0: well do you know the Borough of Washborough and Valley? 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

0: 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All I want to do is see you. 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
4: From the Sky News Centre at 2. The White House says Donald Trump has signed a deal aimed at ending the US war with Iran. Iran's foreign minister says his side has also formally approved the document. It's described as a 14-point memorandum of understanding. Our US correspondent David Blevins says the agreement was signed digitally, with Mr. Trump ratifying the deal from France, where he's been attending the G7 summit.
5: It seems that the Americans and Iranians have got to a point where they feel they can sign on the dotted line. They're doing that very quickly without any great fanfare around it, because perhaps both sides know this is a very fragile deal.
4: To the World Cup, and Harry Kane admits a halftime message from manager Thomas Tuchel inspired England to a 4-2 win over Croatia in their opening group game. Having twice taken the lead through the national team captain, the clash in Dallas was 2-2 at the break, but England raised their game with Jude Bellingham and Marcus Rashford on target in the second 45.
6: He just told us to let the shackles off, calm down, what are we scared of, let's just go. Yeah, the way we consider that second goal is not the team we want to be, dropping deep, waiting in and then conceding anyway. So he kind of just said, what's the worst that can happen? We lose a match, first group game, we get on with it, we move on. Let's just go and show kind of the world who we can be.
4: A former private hospital worker has been cautioned for trying to sell the Princess of Wales' medical records. Kate was a patient of the London Clinic in 2024, which denies any regulatory breaches. The Health Secretary is welcoming a vote by resident doctors on a new government deal, saying the offer won't get any better. The medics in England will decide whether to accept it, after the British Medical Association called off a strike. And back to some sport, and England's cricketers aim to build on a solid start on day two of the second test against New Zealand. The tourists resume on 291 for 7 at the Oval. That's the latest. I'm Ruth McKee.
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4: From the Sky News Centre at 3. The US and Iran have signed a deal that's hoped will end their conflict. US President Donald Trump gave his official approval to the agreement in Versailles in France, where he's been at the G7 summit. The 14-point Memorandum of Understanding includes promises to free up shipping in the Strait of Hormuz. Foreign Secretary Yvette Cooper has said the UK would back a deal which would ease economic pressures caused by the war.
5: We're working to support the reopening of the Strait of Hormuz because that is what will make the biggest difference to the cost of living for us back at home, but also for the global economy. We've got to get international shipping moving again.
4: To the World Cup, and England manager Thomas Tuchel has praised his team as they began their tournament with a 4-2 win against Croatia in Dallas. Captain Harry Kane got a double, with Jude Bellingham and Marcus Rashford also scoring. Tuchel says it was an honour to take charge of England at a major tournament for the first time.
6: I felt the spirit and what it means to be part of a World Cup is just amazing, and I felt very, very alive the last 2 days and didn't want to be anywhere else in the world than here.
4: Around 200 lives in England have been saved so far thanks to a vaccine against cervical cancer. A study funded by Cancer Research UK shows the HPV jab is working to help wipe out the disease across the country. Meanwhile, there's a warning staff shortages are causing dangerous delays to cancer diagnoses and treatment. The Royal College of Radiologists says the NHS needs more workers if patients are to avoid harm while on long waiting lists. And direct commercial flights between London and Sydney are due to fly for the first time from October next year. Australian airline Qantas has described the route, estimated to take up to 22 hours, as game-changing. That's the latest. I'm Ruth McKee.
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6: From the Sky News Centre at 4, Donald Trump has signed a deal aimed at ending the US war with Iran. Iran's foreign minister says his side has also formally approved the document. It's described as a 14-point memorandum of understanding. Our US correspondent David Blevins says Mr. Trump ratified the deal from France, where he's been attending the G7 summit.
7: It seems that the Americans and Iranians have got to a point where they feel they can sign on the dotted line. They're doing that very quickly, without any great fanfare around it, because perhaps both sides know this is a very fragile deal.
6: To the World Cup, where England fans have had plenty to cheer about as their team started the tournament with a 4-2 win over Croatia. Captain Harry Kane scored twice in the Group L opener in Dallas. These supporters watching in London were impressed.
8: We look so dangerous going forward. The players played with free spirit.
9: It will take some performances like this to get through, but I believe that we can do it.
10: I'll tell you what, we look better than Brazil, we look better than Spain, we look better than France. I mean, that's a great start.
6: Around 200 lives in England have been saved so far thanks to a vaccine against cervical cancer. Research by Cancer Research UK shows the HPV jab is working to help wipe out the disease across the country. The Health Secretary's welcomed a proposed vote by resident doctors on a new government deal, saying the offer won't get any better. Medics in England will decide whether to accept it after the British Medical Association called off a strike at the last minute. Driver attitudes towards electric vehicles are being reshaped by higher fuel prices. The AA's found worries about how far they can travel on a single charge are being replaced by fuel cost fears. And Derek McKinney says he's convinced it's the right time to take on what he calls the prestigious role of Rangers manager. The former Hearts boss has agreed a 3-year deal. That's the latest. I'm Ruth McKee.
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1: Mr. B here, just wandering in to interrupt proceedings on This Ear Wireless to tell you about the Retro Show on Sundays. 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Each hour starts with a little reminisce about a particular year, then we shall have Play One Gets One Free, with terms and conditions, because it's the wireless and makes it sound ever so good, you know. 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

0: Riviera Washborough and Valley. Would you know you're Long Eaton from Little Eaton or Stanton from Breeston? 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

0: Chris DeBee here, inviting you to join me on Mondays between 7 and 9 for 2 hours of alternative 80s. Generally speaking, 80s that you hardly ever hear on the wireless, if at all, and we'll throw the old familiar one in every now and again, just to keep the old span of attention going. 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We'll have a featured artist or a featured album, and also we shall be entering the 12-inch zone. All I want to do is see you. That's Alternative 80s, it's every Monday between 7 and 9, only here on Erewash Sound.
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5: From the Sky News Centre at 6. England are off to a winning start in their World Cup campaign. They secured a 4-2 victory over Croatia, with captain Harry Kane scoring twice in Dallas. It means he's now equaled Gary Lineker's record of 10 World Cup goals for the team. The supporters watching in London were impressed.
6: We look so dangerous going forward. The players play with free spirit.
7: It will take some performances like this to get through, but I believe that we can do it.
8: I'll tell you what, we look better than Brazil, we look better than Spain, we look better than France. I mean, that's a great start.
5: The US and Iran have formally signed a framework for peace aimed at ending the war on all fronts. The 14-point agreement will see the vital Strait of Hormuz reopened and billions of dollars in Iranian assets unfrozen. Our US correspondent David Blevins says it will sign digitally, with the American president ratifying the deal from France, where he's been attending the G7 summit.
9: It seems that the Americans and Iranians have got to a point where they feel they can sign on the dotted line. They're doing that very quickly, without any great fanfare around it, because perhaps both sides know this is a very fragile deal.
5: Meanwhile, defence ministers from the NATO alliance are meeting in Brussels later. Iran and Ukraine are thought to be top of the agenda. Doctors are warning of extremely dangerous delays to cancer care due to staffing shortages. A survey from the Royal College of Radiologists suggests 8 in 10 health leaders think the issue is causing patients' conditions to worsen. The average house now costs 1.7 times the price of a flat. Zoopla says the typical home has increased by 43% since 2016. While the value of flats has gone up by 10%. And an ancient tree linked to the legend of Robin Hood has died. The RSPB says the major oak in Sherwood Forest in Nottinghamshire is believed to be up to 1,200 years old. That's the latest. I'm Faye De Silva.
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6: From the Sky News Centre at 7. England overcame two Croatia equalisers but are now up and running at the World Cup. They won 4-2 in their first game in the group stage. Harry Kane struck twice with second half goals from Jude Bellingham and Marcus Rashford. Manager Thomas Tuchel admits there are areas in the performance to work on though.
7: I loved the second half, all of it. I loved the reaction to a very complicated first half. We got a tough draw to start against Croatia. So the positives are clearly the ones where we focus on now and enjoy the moment, and we have enough days to adjust.
6: Donald Trump has signed a peace framework aimed at ending the war with Iran. The White House and Iran's foreign minister have confirmed the proposal, described as a memorandum of understanding. Speaking at a G7 meeting, the US president outlined what's included in the 14-point plan.
8: Ending the current conflict, reopening the Strait of Hormuz, and preventing Iran from ever obtaining a nuclear weapon. That's what it was all about. If we didn't do this deal, we could have dropped more bombs for another 3 weeks, 2 weeks, 4 weeks.
6: Polls are just opening around now in three by-elections taking place across the UK. One's in Greater Manchester and the others in the Scottish constituencies of Arbroath and Brottby Ferry, as well as Aberdeen South. Worker shortages are apparently causing extremely dangerous delays to cancer diagnosis and treatment. The Royal College of Radiologists says half of cancer centre leaders believe staffing problems are causing patients' conditions to worsen. The British government's reportedly in advanced talks with Nissan, providing financial support in return for a long-term commitment to its Sunderland site. It's understood to be connected to a promise from the Japanese carmaker to produce new models and protect jobs. And we'll soon be able to fly directly from London to Sydney. Australian airline Qantas says commercial flights are expected from next year. That's the latest. I'm Faye De Silva.
5: And Merewash and Hammy and Perry. Two Borough County Council run care homes have now been emptied and closed, with residents moved elsewhere, the local Democracy Reporting Service says, after planned sales to a sole provider failed late last year. The two are in a group of eight buildings which the authority said it is now beginning to dispose of, although some could be reused by another council service. Borough sites to have been emptied and closed are Lacemaker Court in Long Eaton and the recently refurbished Briar Close in Borrowash. The future of the eight sites is set to be reviewed by council property team officials over the coming months. An historic former borough social club is to be demolished and replaced by a three-storey block of flats, despite privacy concerns from a neighbouring family. Borough councillors recently approved the scheme to replace the Embassy Club in Lawrence Street, Long Eaton, but Tom Warren said the impact on his family had not been properly assessed over loss of sunlight and privacy. And others spoke of instances of bus drivers having to knock on doors to move cars due to a lack of passing space. Councillors spoke in support of the scheme but against the impact on the family. Another said an upper corridor in the development could be obscured. And the red carpet will be rolled out for two little brave girls this weekend. Floats at the Long Eaton Carnival will star 11-year-old Tia and 5-year-old Elia Rose, who were nominated as Carnival Queens. Courageous Tia has battled type 1 diabetes since the age of 3 and has two autoimmune conditions, whilst Elia Rose was diagnosed with acute leukemia a year ago and has undergone chemotherapy and a tracheotomy. Families of the girls express their respective pride for the way they have handled their illness and for their starring role this weekend. There's more news online at erewashsound.com.
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5: After a dry but warm and muggy night with variable amounts of cloud, clear spells and light winds, early conditions clearing, leaving a mostly fine, bright and sunny day, but continuing to feel warm and muggy in light winds. After an overnight low of 15 Celsius, a daytime high of 26 Celsius, and the pollen will be high.
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3: It's 4 minutes past seven. A very good morning to you and welcome along. It is a Thursday. It's the 18th of June and it's me, Paul Stacey, with the Erewash Sound Breakfast Show. Hope you're doing fine and well this morning. Not a bad start to the day at all, really. It is mild. It's 16 degrees Celsius here at Erewash Sound HQ in Copmanay. And there is some sunshine around as well. Not a bad start to the day. Lots, though, to come on the show. As it's a Thursday, we've got my quiz all about numbers, vital statistics. Where today, then, we're talking about what we're having with our sandwich. Yeah, a chance to get involved in our teaser before 8 o'clock today. I've also got the travel news in the next 15 minutes. Let's start today's show with music from James.
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James and She's a Star getting us underway for a Thursday morning. It is the 18th of June and it's me, Paul Stacey, with the Erewash Sound Breakfast Show. Hope you're doing fine and well this morning. Not a bad start to the day today at all. It's dry and bright and it's mild as well. 16 degrees Celsius here at Erewash Sound HQ in Cotmaday. But hopefully you've not had too warm and sticky a night and have had a great day yesterday for your Wednesday, whatever it was you're getting up to. I mean, there is a very good chance that yesterday evening you were joining lots of the country then in supporting the England team then in their opening World Cup match yesterday. And you know what? It was a good result, wasn't it, for England yesterday? So definitely off to a good start in the World Cup. Was I watching last night? I mean, I'll be honest with you, no, but I was listening to people who were cheering last night. So, you know, that was always a good sign. me and my other half, we've been out yesterday. We went out for our date night yesterday. It's important things, you know, to make sure we went out to go and get some pizza. So we actually went off into Nottingham yesterday. That was where we'd heard all the crowds yesterday. Out. It was very busy, it's fair to say, around the bars of people looking to watch the match. So me and my other half, we went out for pizza yesterday out in Nottingham and then went out for a couple of beers before getting the train back home to Long Eaton yesterday. So that was rather lovely. But like I said, we did kind of have an inkling of what was going off with the football and certainly seeing the result at the end of that then. Great result for England, getting the World Cup underway. But you know what? You may well have been celebrating and you might be feeling, well, you know what? You might have lost some of your voice this morning. That's all I'm trying to say. But if that's the case, I'm sure you will not be on your own today. And there'll be lots of people who are trying to delay their first team's calls this morning as they're heading into the office today. But, you know, for me yesterday, very different day during the day yesterday. Had a lovely time with the Erewash Sound Academy. Emma Duffy from the Happy Half Hour and myself, we were off at Bilborough College yesterday with our studio in a box. Lovely to spend the time working on studio skills and journalism skills as well. With a lovely group of young people yesterday. So hopefully there'll be some photos that we can share from that as well to come very soon indeed. But I say, really good day yesterday. And here I am then, back with you once again for your Thursday morning. And of course, if you want to drop me a line today, let me know what you've been up to, what you've got planned. 88440 is my text number. Start your message with the word Erewash. You'll also find me at Erewash Sound on the socials. So what have we got on the show today then? Well, as it's a Thursday, we've got my quiz all about numbers, vital statistics, and today then we're talking about sandwiches, but not what we're putting in them. What are we having with them? Yeah, that's a chance to get involved in our teaser. We'll do that for you before 8 o'clock today. Also as well, we have got my record of the week from Harry Styles, our retro chart number 2 single as we head back to the year 2000 after 9 today, and of course all the latest news, sport and travel updates to get you on your way this morning. So first check of the travel news in just a moment after music now from Diana Ross and the Supremes. This is Stop in the Name of Love.

It's 7:15, time for our first check of the travel news this morning. And Quarry Hill Road in Ilkeston, there are queues both ways at the Longfield Lane junction. Now, Longfield Lane as well looks to be queuing, so I'm suspecting there's some roadworks or something obstructing the road there at the moment. So do expect some delays. Quarry Hill Road in Ilkeston and Longfield Lane at a junction there. Queues in all directions, I suspect, due to roadworks. However, elsewhere, things are looking pretty good first thing on the roads this morning. And on the rails, trains departing on time out of Longeaton and Ilkeston stations in the next hour. That is what I have for the moment. If you can update me, any issues I'm not reporting, 88 440 is my text number. Start your message with the word Erewash, or you can pick up the phone, 0115 930 3450, as long as it is safe and legal to do so. More travel news to come in around about half an hour's time. Now on Erewash Sound, this is the Pet Shop Boys and Dusty Springfield, and what have I done to deserve this?

0: It's the Backshot Boys on Erewash Sound. Morning to Lindsay, who's got in touch on Facebook this morning at Erewash Sound. Morning, Lindsay. She's been in touch to update on the travel news that there's been an accident on Quarry Hill Road in Ilkeston. So we were reporting on delays at the top of Quarry Hill Road around Longfield Lane. Lindsay confirming that there has been an accident there. So do expect some delays at the moment around the Longfield Lane junction. We'll keep you posted on that one in our updates this morning. And of course, if you want to share updates with us this morning, you can get in touch on the socials like Lindsay did at Erewash Sound, or you can drop me a text 88 440, starting your message with the word Erewash. We'll get a full update of the travel news in just over 20 minutes time. And also, like to say a very good morning to the team at MJP Electrical Services. They are on Brisbane Drive in Stapleford. Now, MJP Electrical Services are a member of the Erewash Sound 100 Club Business Directory, and you can get mentions for your business as well. 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Just go and click on the 100 Club to find out all about the benefits. It is a Thursday morning. It's me, Paul, with you. Still to come then, we've got my quiz all about numbers, vital statistics, where today then we're deciding what we're going to have to drink with our sandwich. Yeah, a chance to get involved in our teaser before 8. We'll have a look at the front pages of this morning's newspapers after my record of the week from Harry Styles plays for you next.
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currently on tour in London before heading off to Brazil and Mexico. The former One Direction star single is taken from his new album, Kiss All The Time, Disco Occasionally. That is my record of the week from Harry Styles. It's called Dance No More. We'll play that again for you on tomorrow's Erewash Sound Breakfast Show. Music from Fats and Small to play in just a moment. First though, 27 minutes past 7, and a look at what's making the front pages of this morning's newspapers. And today's by-election in Makerfield dominates the front pages of The Guardian, The Metro, The Daily Mail, The Times and The Eye. On The Guardian's website, they're leading with a deal agreed between the US and Iran, which could signal the end to their conflict. The Times also looks at that peace agreement and reports that some Republican politicians are angry at the deal. The Daily Mirror focuses on what they say are concessions the US has made to push that agreement over the line. The Metro's website leads with England's thrilling 4-2 defeat of Croatia in their first World Cup game. The Daily Mail Online is offering also dominated by that victory with the headline, Three Lions Have the Power to Go Far. The Sun splashes on Harry Kane's performance in England's victory against Croatia with the headline, Texas Kane Score Massacre. And the Daily Star goes for the headline, Dallas Wow Boys. That one was easier for me to say. The Eye's website looks at the impact of planned cost-saving cuts to the BBC. Elsewhere, the Daily Telegraph leads with Oxfordshire Council's attempts to ban England flags from being raised in the street. And the Financial Times reports on the US Federal Reserve's first meeting since new chairman Kevin Warsh was appointed. That is how things are looking on the front pages of this morning's papers. As ever, if you've got any thoughts, any comments this morning, you can drop me an email via the website over at erewashsound.com. On the way, after 7:30, I'll recap the morning's main national news and sport headlines. We'll also take a look what you can hear on this month's Erewash Sound Business Show podcast. That's after Fats and Small Now. 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

0: 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Hosted by Sally Peacock, the podcast explores the stories behind businesses across Erewash and the people who run them. And in this episode, Sally revisits a conversation first recorded in 2024 with Adam Young, founder of Kitchen HQ, whose ambition was to bring healthy, convenient food to the high street. You'll hear his original plans for the business, followed by a brand new conversation reflecting the realities of running a food business in today's economic climate. And here's Adam on one of his innovations.
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0: 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It is a Thursday morning. It's me, Paul, with you. We'll check the travel news in the next 15 minutes. 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

0: future. The UK government is reportedly in advanced talks with Nissan over financial support for its Sunderland plant. Reuters says any deal would be tied to long-term commitment, investment and job protection at Britain's biggest car plant, which employs about 6,000 people. And forecasters are predicting a heatwave this weekend, with parts of the UK expected to be hotter than Barbados. Temperatures in southern England could reach 32 degrees by Sunday.
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2: England manager Thomas Tuchel's praised the second half performance as his team began their World Cup with a 4-2 victory over Croatia in Dallas. Captain Harry Kane got a double, with Jude Bellingham and Marcus Rashford also scoring. Tuchel says it was an honour to take charge of England at a major tournament for the first time.
3: I felt the spirit and what it means to be part of a World Cup is just amazing, and I felt very, very alive the last 2 days, and didn't want to be anywhere else in the world than here.
2: These supporters watching in London were impressed.
4: We look so dangerous going forward. The players play with free spirit.
5: It will take some performances like this to get through, but I believe that we can do it.
6: I'll tell you what, we look better than Brazil, we look better than Spain, we look better than France. I mean, that's a great start.
2: In Group K, Portugal were held 1-1 by the Democratic Republic of the Congo. Derek McInnes says he's convinced it's the right time to take on the prestigious role of Rangers manager. The former Hearts boss has agreed a 3-year deal at the Scottish Premiership club. McInnes replaces Danny Roll, who left to join RB Salzburg after less than 8 months in charge at Ibrox. England's cricketers aim to build on a solid start on day two of the second test against New Zealand. Debutant Sonny Baker took 2 wickets, with the tourists resuming on 291 for 7 at the Oval. Meanwhile, India's cricketers are top of Group 1 on net run rate at the Women's T20 World Cup after easing past the Netherlands by 95 runs. Six-time winners Australia kept pace with a 9-wicket victory over Bangladesh. Arthur Ferry set up a quarter-final at the Queen's Club Championship with 7th seed Francisco Cerundolo. The British tennis number 5 continued his good run at the tournament in London with a straight sets win over Adrian Mannarino. And Rory McIlroy gets his quest to win a second US Open golf title underway this afternoon. The 6-time major champion hasn't won this event since 2011.
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0: It's the Pointer Sisters, and I'm so excited. Love music, love Erewash. It is a Thursday morning. It's me, Paul, with the Erewash Sound Breakfast Show. Still to come today, then, as it's a Thursday, we've got my quiz all about numbers, vital statistics, where today, then, we're having a sandwich, but we're picking our drink to go with it, a chance to get involved in our teaser. We'll do that for you before 8 o'clock today. Also, as well, our retro chart is back to the year 2000 after 9 today. And before 8, we'll see what's happening on your doorstep around the local area. We'll check the latest travel news and get music from Chic on the way for you next.
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47, an update to the travel news. Thank you to Lindsay, who's been in touch again to say that the earlier accident on Quarry Hill Road in Ilkeston, that has now cleared and traffic is moving again. So Quarry Hill Road in Ilkeston, back to just the usual queues then at this time in the morning. Elsewhere, the A610 heading Nottingham bound, there is congestion out to the M1 at junction 26. Bostock's Lane in Longeaton, there's queues up towards the M1 and A52 island, and Nottingham Road in Longeaton is busy from the town centre at the Green heading out towards Station Road. On the rails, trains departing on time out of Longeaton and Ilkeston stations in the next hour. That is what I have for the moment. If you can update me, any issues I'm not reporting, 88440 is my text number. Start your message with the word Erewash, or of course you can pick up the phone, 01159303450, as long as it is safe and legal to do so. More travel news to come in around about half an hour's time. Now on Erewash Sound, this is the Spice Girls, and Who Do You Think You Are?

0: It's the Spice Girls on the Erewash Sound Breakfast Show with Specsavers Eastwood, caring for your ears. 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Right then, music on the way from Olivia Dean very shortly. First though, 7:52, and a look at what's happening on your doorstep in and around the local area. And just a couple of days to go then, you might well have seen the bunting going round, beautifully displayed around the town centre. It is, of course, Long Eaton Carnival on Saturday, one of the town's biggest community celebrations of the year. And on the theme of through the decades, that's the carnival parade of floats and walking processions that are going to be leaving West Park in Long Eaton around 11 a.m. on Saturday morning. That's going to be heading around the town centre, so heading out along Wilsthorpe Road, down to Tamworth Road, up through the marketplace and back down Derby Road and back into West Park again by around about 1 o'clock. So lots of colour, music and entertainment for you to see on the streets around the town centre. And also as well throughout the afternoon, of course, the main carnival event. Lots going on with lots of fun for everyone. And if you're wondering exactly what's in store, I'm going to find out tomorrow on the show. I'm going to be broadcasting live from West Park in Long Eaton. That is where the Long Eaton Carnival Association team are currently based at the moment. They're getting all the final preparations underway. So I'll be joining them tomorrow morning, checking in with them, seeing what's in store over the weekend. So we're live from West Park tomorrow morning to look ahead to the Long Eaton Carnival on Saturday. But of course, heading down there, lots of great entertainment. The Erewash Sound team are going to be down there on Saturday as well, but lots for the whole family to get involved in. So you can find lots more on our website too and the What's On pages of erewashsound.com. But Long Eaton Carnival, you don't want to miss it. The parade then from 11 a.m. on Saturday morning. Everything getting underway on the carnival showground Saturday afternoon from 1 o'clock. And I say lots more about that on tomorrow's Erewash Sound Breakfast Show. 7:54 now for your Thursday morning. Time for a quiz all about numbers. It's what I like to call vital statistics. And no matter what the question is that I set for you, the answer will always be a number. That way you can have a good old guess and we'll see just how close you can get on this morning's teaser. And on vital statistics, us Brits, we love our sandwiches. Now I think it's the simplicity of just combining bread and filling, because how extravagant it is completely up to you. And we have them several times a week, whether that's a simple cheese sandwich, a ham salad, or maybe something like falafel and hummus. I mean, once you've picked your filling, you then need to choose what type of bread you have, and that's where it can get really fancy. However, I want to know what we're having with our sandwich, and what percentage of Brits usually pair a sandwich with a cup of tea. Now, you see, if I have a sandwich, I want a cold drink with it, and very rarely would I go for a hot drink with a sandwich. What percentage of Brits usually pair a sandwich with a cup of tea? Does that sound like you? Let me know this morning. 88440 on the text. Start your message with the word Erewash, or you can send me a WhatsApp to 0115 930 3450. On vital statistics, what percentage of Brits usually pair a sandwich with a cup of tea? You can of course join the conversation on our socials. We are at Erewash Sound, Facebook and Instagram. Go and leave me a comment and join the conversation. On vital statistics, what percentage of Brits usually pair a sandwich with a cup of tea?
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0: That is Olivia Dean and Man I Need. Love music, love Erewash. It is a Thursday morning. It's me, Paul, with you on the Erewash Sound Breakfast Show. And right now, then, we're playing my quiz all about numbers that I like to call vital statistics. Today, then, we're talking sandwiches, but not what we're putting in them, what we're having with them. On vital statistics, I want to know today, what percentage of Brits usually pair a sandwich with a cup of tea? Keep your thoughts coming in at Erewash Sound on the socials, or you can drop me a text 88440. Start your message with the word Erewash. I'll recap all the ways you can get involved very shortly. We'll get a check of the latest travel news in the next 15 minutes, right after getting up to date with the news and sport headlines. The time is approaching 8 o'clock.
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8: From Sky News Centre at 8, England fans are hailing their team's 4-2 win over Croatia at the World Cup. Two goals from captain Harry Kane before half-time and two more from Jude Bellingham and Marcus Rashford after the break helped seal the victory. It left supporters in Dallas more than pleased.
9: It's really good that Bellingham in the second half took the game over. Rashford showed great composure for the goal. Really good substitutions by Tuchel at a time when we needed them, I think.
10: That was perfect. That was a perfect performance. First half dodgy, second half perfect.
8: Donald Trump signed a peace framework aimed at ending the war with Iran. The 14-point memorandum of understanding includes promises Tehran will never have a nuclear weapon and also commits $300 billion for reconstruction. It will see the vital Strait of Hormuz reopened too. Foreign Secretary Yvette Cooper says the UK backs a deal which would ease economic pressures caused by the conflict.
11: We're working to support the reopening of the Strait of Hormuz because that is what will make the biggest difference to the cost of living for us back at home, but also for the global economy. We've got to get international shipping moving again.
8: UK wages grew faster than expected in the 3 months to April, while the jobless rate fell. Average weekly earnings growth, which does not include bonuses, held at an annual rate of 3.4%. Doctors are warning of dangerous delays to cancer care due to staff shortages. The Royal College of Radiologists says demand for scans is growing more than twice as much as there are experts to interpret them, with recruitment freezes said to be adding to the pressure. The average house now costs 1.7 times the price of a flat. Zoopla says the typical home has increased by 43% since 2016, while the value of flats has gone up by 10%. And forecasters are predicting another heat wave this weekend. Parts of the UK are expected to be hotter than Barbados. That's the latest. I'm Faye Silver.
12: And we're washing Tammy and Perry. Two Borough County Council run care homes have now been emptied and closed, with residents moved elsewhere. The Local Democracy Reporting Service says after planned sales to a sole provider failed late last year. The two are in a group of eight buildings which the authority said it is now beginning to dispose of, although some could be reused by another council service. Borough sites to have been emptied and closed are Lacemaker Court in Long Eaton and the recently refurbished Briar Close in Borrowash. The future of the eight sites is set to be reviewed by council property team officials over the coming months. An historic former borough social club is to be demolished and replaced by a three-storey block of flats, despite privacy concerns from a neighbouring family. Borough Council has recently approved the scheme to replace the Embassy Club in Lawrence Street, Long Eaton, but Tom Warren said the impact on his family had not been properly assessed over loss of sunlight and privacy. And others spoke of instances of bus drivers having to knock on doors to move cars due to a lack of passing space. Councillors spoke in support of the scheme but against the impact on the family. Another said an upper corridor in the development could be obscured. And the red carpet will be rolled out for two little brave girls this weekend. Floats at the Long Eaton Carnival will star 11-year-old Tia and 5-year-old Elia Rose, who were nominated as Carnival Queens. Courageous Tia has battled type 1 diabetes since the age of 3 and has two autoimmune conditions, whilst Elia Rose was diagnosed with acute leukaemia a year ago and has undergone chemotherapy and a tracheotomy. Families of the girls express their respective pride for the way they have handled their illness and for their starring role this weekend. There's more news online at erewashsound.com.
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12: After a dry but warm and muggy night with variable amounts of cloud, clear spells and light winds, early conditions clearing, leaving a mostly fine, bright and sunny day, but continuing to feel warm and muggy in light winds. After an overnight low of 15 Celsius, a daytime high of 26 Celsius, and the pollen will be high.
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0: It's 4 minutes past eight. A very good morning to you and welcome along. It is a Thursday. It's the 18th of June and it's me, Paul Stacey, with the Erewash Sound Breakfast Show. Hope you're doing fine and well this morning. There is cloud around, but the sunshine is breaking through. Dry, bright and warm first thing this morning. 17 degrees Celsius right now over in Draycott. Lots to come on today's show. Our retro chart is back to the year 2000 after nine. Right now, though, we're playing Vital Statistics, and I want to know what percentage of Brits usually pair a sandwich with a cup of tea. Keep your thoughts coming in on the socials at Erewash Sound. I'll give you a full recap in just a moment after we start the hour with Somba.
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Plus we're online, on the app and on your smart speaker. Just ask it to play Erewash sound. Great to have you along. It is me, Paul, with you for your Thursday morning. Still to come then, I've got the latest travel news, music too from Culture Club. First though, time for a recap. 9 minutes past eight, time now on the Erewash Sound Breakfast Show for a recap on my quiz all about numbers. It's what I like to call vital statistics, and no matter what the question is that I set for you, the answer will always be a number. That way you can have a good old guess, and we'll see just how close you can get on this morning's teaser. And on vital statistics, us Brits, we love our sandwiches. I mean, I think it's just the simplicity of combining bread and filling. I mean, how extravagant it is completely up to you. And we have them several times a week, whether that's a simple cheese sandwich, a ham salad, or maybe falafel and hummus. Basically, once you've got your filling, you need to choose what kind of bread you have, and that's where it could get even more exciting. However, that's not what we're asking about today. I want to know what you're having with your sandwich, and what percentage of Brits usually pair a sandwich with a cup of tea. Now, you see, it's really rare that I will have a hot drink with a sandwich, usually a cold drink, and if I can find one in the fridge, a fizzy drink as well. What percentage of Brits usually pair a sandwich with a cup of tea? Is that your go-to, or is that a no-no? Go and join our conversation on the socials, at Erewash Sound, Facebook and Instagram, at Erewash Sound. On vital statistics, what percentage of Brits usually pair a sandwich with a cup of tea? You can of course drop me a text, 88 440, start your message with the word Erewash, or you can send me a WhatsApp, send that to 0115 930 3450. On vital statistics, what percentage of Brits usually pair a sandwich with a cup of tea?

0: That is Culture Club. Do you really want to hurt me on the Erewash Sound Breakfast Show? Music from the Isley Brothers to come in just a moment.
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0: It's 8:15, time for an update to the travel news. And on the A50, there is slow-moving traffic from Junction 1 for Sawley, heading out to the M1 at 24A. Bostock's Lane in Long Eaton, there's queuing traffic up towards the M1 and A52 Island. And Town Street in Sandyacre, there is queuing traffic heading up to the crossroads with Derby Road. On the rails, trains departing on time out of Long Eaton and Ilkeston stations in the next hour. That is what I have for the moment. If you can update me, any issues I'm not reporting, 88 440 is my text number. Start your message with the word Erewash, or you can pick up the phone, 0115 930 3450, as long as it is safe and legal to do so. More travel news to come in around about half an hour's time. Keep your thoughts coming in on my quiz all about numbers, vital statistics. You can go and do that on the socials at Erewash Sound. One final recap to come on your radio after music from the Isley Brothers. 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

0: It's the Isley Brothers on the Erewash Sound Breakfast Show. 19 minutes past 8 for your Thursday morning. We're playing my quiz all about numbers. Vital statistics. Thank you for all of your thoughts and comments this morning. Paul has been in touch to say cake or biscuits. A sandwich, no. Whilst Natalie Harper says that she does, and Mark Kinch says he has tea with everything. What are we talking about this morning? Well, we are talking tea, but in particular with sandwiches. I want to know today, what percentage of Brits usually pair a sandwich with a cup of tea? Final chance then to get involved on this morning's teaser. 88440 is my text number. Start your message with the word Erewash, or go and leave me a comment on the socials at Erewash Sound. On vital statistics, what percentage of Brits usually pair a sandwich with a cup of tea? Right then, I've got music from Shania Twain to play for you, but the answer to this morning's teaser, that is on the way for you next.
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0: Past 8 for your Thursday morning. Time to round up today's teaser on vital statistics. I wanted to know today then, what percentage of Brits usually pair a sandwich with a cup of tea? Thank you for all of your thoughts and suggestions. Natalie Harper says that she does, goes for 43%. Keith Holner says that he likes both, but maybe not many feel the same, so goes for 33%. Sally Woodcock says 27%. Emily Whitehead says, oh, going 25% with a sarnie at lunch now, with biscuits, loads more. Mark Kinch, though, has tea with everything, goes with 38%. Paula, meanwhile, says cake or biscuits? A sandwich, no, goes for a wild guess of 23%. Christina never has a hot drink with her meal deal. She says it's always a fizzy drink, goes for 15%. John in Beeston says corned beef and pickle sandwich, glass of lemonade, never thought you'd ask, bless you. I didn't know I was offering John, but thank thank you. Going for 55%. Mrs. Spondon Interloper says it's always a cup of tea for her and goes for 65%. Andy at Trade Carpets is going for 18%. Oliver doesn't eat sandwiches, so only tries with 22%. And Ted prefers coffee or a cold drink, so his guess is 32%. Thank you for all of your thoughts and suggestions this morning. I can tell you, it isn't particularly high this morning. The answer, 17%. Yes, 17% of Brits like to enjoy their sandwich with a cup of tea. That's according to a survey of 2,000 adults for Coca-Cola Zero Sugar. Well done then to Andy at Trade Carpets, our closest guest this morning, just 1% away with a guess of 18%. Well, if it's not a cup of tea, then what are we pairing our sandwiches with? I'll tell you what else we learned from the survey right after this from Shania Twain on the Erewash Sound Breakfast Show.

Man, I Feel Like a Woman. That is Shania Twain on the Erewash Sound Breakfast Show. Music from Kelly Clarkson to come in just a moment. First day, 29 minutes past 8 on my quiz all about numbers. Vital statistics today. We learned that 17%, 17% of Brits like to enjoy their sandwich with a cup of tea. That's according to a survey of 2,000 adults for Coca-Cola Zero Sugar. Well done to Andy at Trade Carpets. Andy, our closest guest this morning, just 1% away with a guess of 18%. Well done to you. And thank you as well to Ted, to Oliver, to the Spondon Interlopers, John, Christina, Paula, Mark, Emma, Sally, Keith and Natalie, all for getting involved on this morning's teaser. So what else did we learn from the survey then? Well, unsurprisingly, well, to me anyway, particularly when you look at the meal deal fridges in whichever shop you go in, 52% pair their sandwich with a fizzy drink. That's their go-to, making it the most popular choice. But drinks aside, this is the one that maybe troubles me slightly. 23% of people say that a disappointing sandwich has the power to ruin their entire day. Theory me, if a sandwich is all it takes then to tip your day over the edge, I'm worried. But there we go. Only 17% of us then having a cup of tea with our sandwich. Most of us then are having a fizzy drink. Thank you to everyone for getting involved on our teaser this morning. We'll have another one for you Tuesday morning just before 8 on the Erewash Sound Breakfast Show. News and sport headlines to come in just a moment after this from Kelly Clarkson. It's Since You've Been Gone.

0: That is Kelly Clarkson on the Erewash Sound Breakfast Show. It is a Thursday morning with me, Paul, still to come then. We'll check the travel news in the next 15 minutes. And music from the Bell Stars plays for you next.
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0: The latest news headlines at 8:33. England fans are celebrating after the team opened their World Cup campaign with a 4-2 win over Croatia. Harry Kane struck twice in Dallas. There is more in the sports news in a moment. A framework for peace has been formally signed by the US and Iran aimed at ending the Middle East conflict on all fronts. The 14-point plan includes the reopening of a vital shipping route and a promise of no nuclear weapons from Tehran. It also details the permanent end of military operations in Lebanon. UK vacancies have slumped to their lowest level in over 5 years, while official figures show the unemployment rate has

0: Tuchel says it was an honour to take charge of England at a major tournament for the first time.
1: I felt the spirit and what it means to be part of a World Cup is just amazing, and I felt very, very alive the last 2 days and didn't want to be anywhere else in the world than here.
0: These supporters watching in London were impressed.
2: We look so dangerous going forward. The players play with free spirit.
3: It will take some performances like this to get through, but I believe that we can do it.
4: I'll tell you what, we look better than Brazil, we look better than Spain, we look better than France. I mean, that's a great start.
0: In Group K, Portugal were held 1-1 by the Democratic Republic of the Congo. Derek McInnes says he's convinced it's the right time to take on the prestigious role of Rangers manager. The former Hearts boss has agreed a 3-year deal at the Scottish Premiership club. McInnes replaces Danny Roll, who left to join RB Salzburg after less than 8 months in charge at Ibrox. England's cricketers aim to build on a solid start on day two of the second test against New Zealand. Debutant Sonny Baker took 2 wickets, with the tourists resuming on 291 for 7 at the Oval. Meanwhile, India's cricketers are top of Group 1 on net run rate at the Women's T20 World Cup after easing past the Netherlands by 95 runs. Six-time winners Australia kept pace with a 9-wicket victory over Bangladesh. Arthur Ferry set up a quarter-final at the Queen's Club Championship with 7th seed Francisco Cerundolo. The British tennis number 5 continued his good run at the tournament in London with a straight sets win over Adrian Mannarino. And Rory McIlroy gets his quest to win a second US Open golf title underway this afternoon. The 6-time major champion hasn't won this event since 2011.
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It's the Bell Stars and Sign of the Times on the Erewash Sound Breakfast Show. We'd just like to say a very good morning to the team at Cooper's Dog Grooming on Bath Street in Ilkeston. Now, Cooper's Dog Grooming, they are a member of the Erewash Sound 100 Club Business Directory. 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

0: 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It is a Thursday morning. It's me, Paul, with you. And here until Emma Duffy takes over with your happy half hour, putting a smile onto your face from 9.30. Before we wrap up today, we'll take a look at what's happening around the local area. We'll check the travel news too after Lewis Capaldi next.
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0: It's 8:46, an update to the travel news. On the A50, traffic is slow moving from Junction 1 at Sawley out to the M1 at 24A. Derby Road in Long Eaton, there's heavy traffic from the Wilsthorpe Island as you head towards the town centre in the Green. Bostock's Lane in Long Eaton, there's still queuing traffic up towards the M1 and A52 Island. And Longmoor Lane in Sandyacre, there is queuing traffic up to the crossroads with Derby Road. On the rails, trains departing on time out of Long Eaton and Ilkeston stations in the next hour. That is what I have for the moment. If you can update me, any issues I'm not reporting, 88 440 is my text number. Start your message with the word Erewash, or you can pick up the phone 0115 930 3450, as long as it's safe and legal to do so. Final check of the travel news this morning. That's on the way in around about 20 minutes time. We'll take a look what's happening on your doorstep in and around the local area after music from Corner Shop. Now this is Brimful of Asher on the Erewash Sound Breakfast Show.

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1: 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Right, and music from Roy Orbison to come in just a moment. First though, 8:51, and this coming Sunday, it is Father's Day. And if you're looking for a way to treat Dad this Father's Day, Cafe at Castlefield in Ilkeston, they are inviting families to celebrate with a special all-day breakfast this coming Sunday. 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So you'll find Cafe at Castlefield on High Lane East, just outside of Ilkeston, and the team are looking forward to welcoming families along on Sunday. So for all the booking details, head to the What's On section of our website over at erewashsound.com. 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It is a Thursday morning. It's me, Paul, with you. Still to come, then, we've got our retro chart back to the year 2000 after 9 today. Heading up to the news at 9, I've got the Weather Girls to play after this from Roy Orbison now. This is Pretty Woman on the Erewash Sound Breakfast Show.

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0: That is the Weather Girls, and it's raining men on the Erewash Sound Breakfast Show. It is a Thursday morning. It's me, Paul, with you there until Emma Duffy takes over with your happy half hour, putting a smile onto your face, getting your workday morning firmly underway. Before we wrap up on today's show, we'll get you a final check of the travel news, what's happening on the roads and the trains in the next 15 minutes. And our retro chart journey continues back to June of the year 2000 as we get you our number two single on the countdown after the latest news and sport headlines at 9.
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6: From the Sky News Centre at 9. England captain Harry Kane says it was good to score twice at the World Cup after other superstars started goal sprees. Kane's brace set up the 4-2 win over Croatia in Dallas last night. It followed a hat-trick for Argentina's Lionel Messi and two each for Norway's Erling Haaland and Kylian Mbappe of France.
7: Yeah, obviously I saw the guys scoring their goals yesterday, and I don't like to concentrate too much on other people, but I think it's natural as a sportsman, as an athlete, to try and reach the highest levels, and obviously all those guys started in a great way.
6: The US and Iran have formally signed a framework for peace aimed at ending the war on all fronts. The 14-point agreement will see the vital Strait of Hormuz reopened and billions of dollars in Iranian assets unfrozen. Our US correspondent David Blevins says it was signed digitally, with the American president ratifying the deal from France, where he's attended the G7 summit.
8: It seems that the Americans and Iranians have got to a point where they feel they can sign on the dotted line. They're doing that very quickly without any great fanfare around it, because perhaps both sides know this is a very fragile deal.
6: UK vacancies have slumped to their lowest level in over 5 years, while official figures show the unemployment rate has fallen very slightly to 4.9% in the 3 months to April. Russia's aviation authority says flights at all Moscow airports have been suspended following a series of drone attacks. Officials say 180 Ukrainian drones were shot down over the city, while local media report an oil refinery was struck for the second time in a week. Resident doctors in England will vote on whether to accept a new deal on pay and jobs. The British Medical Association's called off a strike at the last minute to put the offer to members. And an ancient structure that may have served as an early prototype for Stonehenge has been found. It was just 3 miles away from the famous site. That's the latest. I'm Faye De Silva.
9: And Merewash and Hammy and Perry. Two Borough County Council run care homes have now been emptied and closed, with residents moved elsewhere, the local Democracy Reporting Service says, after planned sales to a sole provider failed late last year. The two are in a group of 8 buildings which the authority said it is now beginning to dispose of, although some could be reused by another council service. Borough sites to have been emptied and closed are Lacemaker Court in Long Eaton and the recently refurbished Briar Close in Borrowash. The future of the 8 sites is set to be reviewed by council property team officials over the coming months. An historic former borough social club is to be demolished and replaced by a 3-storey block of flats, despite privacy concerns from a neighbouring family. Borough councillors recently approved the scheme to replace the Embassy Club in Lawrence Street, Long Eaton, but Tom Warren said the impact on his family had not been properly assessed over loss of sunlight and privacy. And others spoke of instances of bus drivers having to knock on doors to move cars due to a lack of passing space. Councillors spoke in support of the scheme but against the impact on the family. Another said an upper corridor in the development could be obscured. And the red carpet will be rolled out for 2 little brave girls this weekend. Floats at the Long Eaton Carnival will star 11-year-old Tia and 5-year-old Elia Rose, who were nominated as Carnival Queens. Courageous Tia has battled type 1 diabetes since the age of 3 and has 2 autoimmune conditions, whilst Elia Rose was diagnosed with acute leukemia a year ago and has undergone chemotherapy and a tracheotomy. Families of the girls express their respective pride for the way they have handled their illness and for their starring role this weekend. There's more news online at erewashsound.com.
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9: After a dry but warm and muggy night with variable amounts of cloud, clear spells and light winds, early conditions clearing, leaving a mostly fine, bright and sunny day, but continuing to feel warm and muggy in light winds. After an overnight low of 15 Celsius, a daytime high of 26 Celsius, and the pollen will be high.
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0: It's 4 minutes past nine. A very good morning to you and welcome along. It is the final half an hour of the Erewash Sound Breakfast Show, but it's your Thursday, the 18th of June. It's me, Paul Stacey, with you through until 9.30. That is when Emma Duff is here with your happy half hour, putting a smile onto your face, getting your workday morning firmly underway. Paul Glenn looks after you through the morning and into the afternoon, sitting in for Tom today on daytime with Jason's Pharmacy. Nick Richardson is in for Val on the afternoon show from 1 today, and Lee Everest is here for Erewash Sound Drive with your travel news between 4 and 7. Our final check of the travel news in just a moment after our retro chart continues back to the year 2000.
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It's 9:05 on the Erewash Sound Breakfast Show. It's where we count down the chart from this week, but not from this year. And all this week, we are heading back to June of the year 2000. Years ago this week, your top 10 was looking something like this. At 10, Gabrielle with When a Woman. At 9, Richard Blackwood with Mama Who the Man. And at 8, it was the Backstreet Boys and The One. At 7, York with On the Beach. And just missing out on the play this week, at 6, it was Mary Mary and Shackles Praise You. Those songs missing out on a play because we started our countdown Monday at 5. It was a new entry for Moby with Porcelain. On Tuesday at 4, it was down 2 from last week's 2 for S Club 7 and Reach. Yesterday at 3, it was a re-entry for Darude and Sandstorm. As we continue our retro chart back to June of the year 2000, 26 years ago this week, it had been knocked off the top spot. Down 1 from last week's 1 at 2 for Sonique, and It Feels So Good.

0: originally released in 1998. However, it only made 24 on the UK charts. Head to the year 2000, it had a massive success over in the United States, and they thought, you know what, we're going to release it again. So British singer, then Sonic, and It Feels So Good, down one place from last week's one to number two on our retro chart back to June of the year 2000. So there we are then, that being knocked off the top spot 26 years ago this week. Where do we go for our number one single? We'll find out tomorrow morning just after nine on the Erewash Sound Breakfast Show.
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0: It's 11 minutes past nine, time for our final check of the travel news this morning. Out on the roads, things are looking pretty good as we head into the working day across our patch this morning. And on the rails, trains departing on time out of Long Eaton and Ilkeston stations in the next hour. That is what I have for you this morning. There is more travel news throughout the day on our website. Just head to the travel pages of erewashsound.com for all the very latest. And keeping you posted throughout the afternoon, it is Lee Everest on Erewash Sound Drive with your travel news between 4 and 7. Before we go on the Erewash Sound Breakfast Show, time to squeeze in some top loader now. This is Dancing in the Moonlight on Erewash Sound.

0: 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Thank you very much for your company on the show today. It's been great to have you along. It is me, Paul, then, back with you tomorrow morning from 7, and we'll do it all over again. And tomorrow, the show is going out on the road. Yeah, I'm not going to be in the studio tomorrow. I am heading off to West Park in Longeaton to go and join the Longeaton Carnival Association team as they get their final preparations underway for Saturday's Longeaton Carnival. So we'll be talking about everything that's coming up over the course of the weekend. Lovely to be out and about. And you know what? The weather is looking all right as well. So it'll be nice and warm tomorrow morning. Nice to have some fresh air. So I'll be out in the great outdoors then tomorrow morning on the show from 7. We'll have the usual features as well, though. We will, of course, have a Windy Pops for you. We're going to get into the football spirit then. We absolutely are tomorrow morning on Windy Pops. Also, as well, we have got my record of the week from Harry Styles, our retro chart number one from the year 2000, and, of course, all the latest news, sport and travel updates to get you on your way tomorrow morning from 7. If you want to drop me a line in the meantime, I would love to hear from you as always. You can find me on Instagram. I am there at Paul Stacey Show, or you can drop me an email to paul.stacey@errolwashsound.com. Whatever you're up to today, I hope you have a lovely Thursday. Weather-wise today, then, there is going to be some cloud around, but lots of sunshine and getting much warmer as well. Highs today of around 24 degrees Celsius, so definitely shorts and T-shirt weather. I'm well prepared for that, although I am planning to go out for a run today on my dinner break today. It's probably going to be a warm and sweaty one, but you know what? That's what showers are for, isn't it? To sort all of that out. It will be nice to get out and about, though. Whatever it is that you've got in store, I hope you have a lovely one. Emma is up next for your happy half hour. Before we go on the Errolwash Sound Breakfast Show, I've got music for you from George Harrison and My Sweet Lord. I've got the Arithmetics, There Must Be an Angel Playing with My Heart still to come. We round up with Taylor Swift and Opalite, all before 9:30.
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0: So there are your songs you've got coming up on the way. Later today on Errolwash Sound, it's Lee Everest on Errolwash Sound Drive. He's got your travel news sorted for your way home. That is between 4 and 7. Nick Richardson's got your afternoon show today. He's in for Val from 1 today. Paul Glenn is in for Tom through your morning and into the afternoon on Daytime with Jason's Pharmacy. And Emma Duffy is up next for your happy half hour. Have a lovely Thursday. Enjoy the warm weather. I'll see you tomorrow morning at 7.
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4: Good morning to you. Yes, it's Emma with you till 10 on the Happy Half Hour here on Erewash Sound. How are you this morning? Thanks there to Paul for the breakfast show. He'll be back with you bright and early from 7am tomorrow. Let's get this Thursday underway. Got some great music on the way from Living in a Box and Martha Reeves and the Vandellas. They're kicking off everything today. It's Spinning Around. It's Kylie right here on Erewash Sound.
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Martha Reeves and the Vandellas playing for you here on the Happy Half Hour and Heatwave. Well, I don't know about heat. I don't know about you, but it's been so muggy. That's the word. I love that word, muggy. And I've been really struggling to sleep at the moment. So I actually tried last night a tip that I found online where you fill up a hot water bottle and you pop it in the freezer. Then when you go to bed, you can put that on your feet. And apparently that's meant to help. It wasn't too bad, actually, I'll be honest. But my husband, I didn't tell him that I was bringing this ice cold hot water bottle to bed. Halfway through the night, obviously his foot touched that. Screamed the house down like a true girl. But like I say, it kept me cool, so that was fine. Coming up now, it's Living in a Box and Living in a Box right here. Here on Erewash Sound.

0: Living in a Box, playing for you here on Erewash Sounds. Happy half hour. Right, I have got a date for your diary. Tuesday the 30th of June, there's going to be a Meet the Funders event at Erewash Voluntary Action, who are based on Granville Avenue in Long Eaton. There'll be several grant-giving organisations attending on the day, giving lots of advice, and the event is absolutely free. For further details, please contact inquiries at erewashcbs, that's all one word, .org.uk. Like I say, that is taking place Tuesday, June the 30th. Stay with me on the Happy Half Hour. This Thursday morning, I've got the latest coming up from Sienna Spiro.
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We'll wait for those drums to finish. That's Material Lover, the latest from the gorgeous Sienna Spiro. And I'm going to say very good morning to the team at Root & Chaplin. They're based on Tamworth Road in Long Eaton. They're a member of the Erewash Sound 100 Club Business Directory, and you could get mentions for your business too by simply signing up at our fantastic new website, erewashsound.com. Coming up now, though, this is Prince.

Prince playing for you there, the most beautiful girl in the world on the Happy Half Hour. 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Enjoy your Thursday, whatever you're up to, and taking us up to the news at 10, I've got Olivia Newton-John and the Kooks on the way. See you tomorrow.

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4: From the Sky News Centre at 10. The US Defence Secretary's criticised NATO allies for not taking more responsibility for their own security.
5: It all fits together and all sends the right message to the world that we understand the threats of this moment and that we can't just talk about them. We have to be willing to stand up and do something in a strong way about it.
4: Pete Hegseth says there's been too much talk and not enough progress toward defence spending commitments. He's announced a six-month Pentagon review of American forces in Europe and says US promises depend on progress made by other members. Britain's new defence secretary, Dan Jarvis, is at the Brussels gathering. Meanwhile, America and Iran have signed an initial peace framework aimed at ending the war. It includes a commitment to reopen the Strait of Hormuz and gives 60 days to negotiate a full agreement. The Conservatives say a slight fall in the rate of UK unemployment masks a rise in economic inactivity. Official figures indicate a drop to 4.9% from 5% in the 3 months to April, while vacancies have slumped to their lowest level in over 5 years. The Work and Pension Secretary is Pat McFadden.
6: There are 400,000 more people in employment this year than there were last year. The UK's employment picture is overall strong, but we do have a challenge in youth unemployment. That's why we've put in place strong measures in the youth guarantee to get more young people into work.
4: Around 200 lives in England have been saved so far thanks to a vaccine against cervical cancer. A study suggests children vaccinated at age 12 to 13 have close to zero risk of dying from it before 30. Fans are celebrating after England got off to a winning start in their World Cup campaign. They secured a 4-2 victory over Croatia. And an ancient tree linked to the legend of Robin Hood has died. The major oak in Sherwood Forest in Nottinghamshire is believed to be up to 1,200 years old. That's the latest. I'm Faye Silver.
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7: After a dry but warm and muggy night with variable amounts of cloud, clear spells and light winds, early conditions clearing, leaving a mostly fine, bright and sunny day, but continuing to feel warm and muggy in light winds. After an overnight low of 15 Celsius, a daytime high of 26 Celsius, and the pollen will be high.
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8: Oh, warm and muggy, warm and muggy. Don't you just love it, eh? Thank you very much to Emma for the happy half hour. It's Paul Glennon with you, sitting in for Tom. He's on a circus skills course today. He'll be juggling oranges next week live on his show. Trust me, it's true.
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What a great start to the show. TLC and No Scrubs and Squeeze 1978-9. I should really check, shouldn't I? To be sure when that year was that was a hit. But that is Squeeze and Call for Cats. It's delightful to be a dog, though. And talking of dogs, Longeaton Carnival this Saturday, there's a dog show. And seeing as I'm doing a bit of presenting on the Eriwa Sound Arena, I may take the doggy and we'll see if we can enter. Although the other half's not very excited about that. She's thinking, she's a 10-year-old thingy, so anyhow. Bit grouchy, the doggy, so got to convince the other half that we can enter the dog. So it's a very, very good morning to you. As I mentioned earlier, Tom's not around today. He's off doing circus skills. He's on a course doing circus skills. He returns next week. So in the meantime, you've got me. It's Paul Glenn with you. With you on a Thursday morning between now and 1 p.m. We've got all the usual stuff coming up. We've got some really good stuff coming up, actually. The show's looking really, really good for a change. We got the birthdays. We'll do those in a little bit. We'll do the two truths and a lie. And talking of birthdays, it's Paul McCartney's birthday today. Can you believe? So Paul McCartney is 84. So we'll do the birthdays later. But to coincide with that, two truths and a lie, we'll do at 10:30 on the Beatles and at 11:30 on Paul McCartney and Wings. God bless him. 84. Still touring. Still making records. So also today then, the biggest observance is Autistic Pride Day today, celebrating, promoting acceptance, understanding and recognition of autistic people and their contribution to society. It's also, this is exciting, it's also International Picnic Day today, which sounds perfect for this time of year, doesn't it, Jim? We'll do a top 10 picnic items a little bit later. We'll sort that out as well. And also, food lovers can enjoy today International Sushi Day. Yes, celebrating the Japanese dish that's become popular all over the world. It's not particularly sushi, but I love a Californian roll. You know, where they roll it and they've got tuna and salmon and mayonnaise. Yeah, good. And environmentally minded listeners may also realise that organisations use today to highlight sustainable lifestyles and reconnecting with nature during the summer months. So that's your celebration and awareness days for today, Paul McCartney's birthday, the 18th of June, 2026. Oh, love it. Love it.

0: Oh, there he goes. He's really maturing now, isn't he? That, of course, is American Girls from Harry Styles. And before that, currently touring the Human League. They're in America touring with Alison Moyet and Soft Cell. And Keep Feeling Fascination. So listen, the latest episode of the Eriwas Sound Business Show podcast is now available. It's hosted by Sally Peacock, and the podcast explores the stories behind businesses across Eriwas and the people who run them. In this episode, Sally revisits a conversation first recorded in 2024 with Adam Young, founder of Kitchen HQ, whose ambition was to bring healthy, convenient food to the high street. You'll hear his original plans for the business, followed by a brand new conversation reflecting on the realities of running a food business in today's economic climate. Here's Adam with one of his innovations.
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0: 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Still to come down, we've got a Two Truths featuring Paul McCartney and the Beatles, and a bit of Chaka Khan as well. Don't go away. Love.

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0: Kyle Smith on Erewhon Sound, and nice to meet you. And before that, Chaka Khan. Chaka, yeah, I know, I'm predictable. Chaka Khan and I Feel For You on Erewhon Sounds. Love music, love Erewhon.
1: She said this life ain't forever, one song here together, then let's play it on repeat. We could dance all night.
0: So it's a very good morning to you. It's Paul Glenn in for Tom Lamb, who's taking a bit of a break today. He'll be back next week. And 10:30 is the time. So we'll do a bit of two truths and a lie. Now, earlier, I'm ahead of myself here because we do the birthdays at around about 11:10, but I've already given away... It's Macca's birthday today. Paul McCartney is celebrating his 84th birthday. So we're going to do a bit of a Paul McCartney special. He's 84. He's still touring. He's still making records. So with the two truths and a lie right now on the Beatles. And we'll do another one at around about 11:30 on his band, his 70s band Wings. So if you're new to the show, two truths and a lie, it's very, very simple. I'll give you three statements about the Beatles, and two of them are true and one's a fib. All you have to do is identify which one is the fib. It's very, very simple. If you want to get involved, you can do so by texting 88440, start your message with the word Erewhon, or indeed you can WhatsApp me on 0115 930 3450. Again, start that message with the word Erewhon. We'll give you a mention. Or indeed, you want to tell us anything, what you're up to today, if it's your birthday, what you're doing at the weekend, what you're having for your dinner, what you're having for your tea, all that stuff, really. So, two truths and a lie. Shall we do these three statements then on the Beatles? Remember, two are true and one I've made up. It's a complete fabricated lie. So, statement number one, the Beatles were turned down by Decca Records after auditioning in 1962. What do you think? Is that true or is that a lie? Statement number two, the Beatles were the first band ever to do a live concert broadcast around the world via satellite in 1967 to an estimated 400 people. That wouldn't be very good, would it? 400 million people. That's your statement number two. And statement number three, the Beatles' final public performance took place at Wembley Stadium in front of 80,000 people. Two of them are true, one's a fib. We'll do the answer next.

That's the Beatles then, 8 days a week, and I will play that for Ilkeston's Creative Hive, holding events in Ilkeston and the surrounding area. Good morning to you guys. They're a member of the Erriwash Sound 100 Club Business Directory. You too could get mentions for your business by signing up at erriwashsound.com. So, how did you get on then? Two truths and a lie. So before we heard the Beatles and 8 days a week, we gave you those three statements. Two are true, one's a fib. So let's run through them now then, shall we? So statement number one. The Beatles were turned down by Decca after an audition in 1962. What do you think?

Oh No No. Their final public performance was their famous rooftop concert at the Apple headquarters in London on January the 30th, 1969.

Brandy and Monica on Everywhere Sounds. Good morning. It's Paul Glenn in for Tom Lamb, who is away today. He'll be back next week. Taking you through till 1 p.m. this afternoon. Still to come, we've got music from John Lennon, from Fergal Sharkey, Sam Smith, and we'll finish up at the top of the hour with a little bit of Cyndi Lauper. Don't go away.

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That's nice, isn't it? Not heard that one forever and ever. That is John Lennon then, and Woman on Erewhon Sounds. It's Paul Glenn in for Tom Lamb. Hope you're very well. Hope you're having a lovely, lovely day on this Thursday. I've just looked out the window and the sun's shining. It's lovely and warm and the cricket's on. And of course, the football's on as well. How did you watch the football last night? Did you go to the pub? Because it was a late one, wasn't it? Did you go to the pub? Was you at home? Or was you like me? Did you watch it on your phone in bed? Yes, yes, yes. I thought I've got to get up early tomorrow morning, so I took myself to bed nice and early and I watched the football on the phone in bed. And then when it finished, I just put the phone down and went to sleep. Anyway, so there you go. That was my evening. Coming up then, we'll have a little bit of Cyndi Lauper for you coming up right before the news, as well as Sam Smith. But to take us there, we're going to have a little bit of Fergal Sharkey and A Good Heart on Erewhon Sound. Love music, love Erewhon. Don't forget, you can contact me 44 88 440 if you've got anything you'd like to tell us, if you're celebrating your birthday or, I don't know, tell me what you're having for your dinner. Go on. And also a reminder, coming up at 12:30, we will have a bit of disco at dinner for you. Something to get you bopping while you're buttering your butty. Here's Fergal. Are you-

0: Oh, that's lovely, isn't it? Taking us up to the top of the hour, news, weather and sports. Cyndi Lauper and Time After Time on Eriwas Sound. Coming up, we'll have some Phil Collins and we'll have some Otis Redding. And we'll have a Two Truths and a Lie featuring Paul McCartney and Wings. All to come in the next hour here on Eriwas Sound.
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6: From the Sky News Centre at 11, the Church of England's apologised to those impacted by historical forced adoption. The Archbishop of Canterbury's told survivors in a video message, "The shame is ours." It's understood that some situations of coercive adoption may be eligible for a wider redress scheme. Yesterday, Education Secretary Bridget Phillipson indicated the government would also soon be apologising.
7: Prime Minister will have more to say on this shameful period in our history, reflecting the gravity of what has happened. But here and now, let me say to all of those affected, you will get the apology that you so profoundly deserve.
6: An estimated 185,000 children were taken from unmarried mothers in England and Wales between 1949 and 1976. Oil prices have eased further below $80 a barrel after the United States and Iran signed a framework to end the war. It paves the way for the crucial Strait of Hormuz crude shipping route to reopen and to end an American blockade on Iranian ports. Kamran Khan Sarinias, the chief of staff to Iran's exiled crown prince, Reza Pahlavi, who has little faith in Iran's rulers.
8: I think there are a lot of hopes placed in the Islamic Republic by this memorandum of understanding. Of course, it's just appeared for further negotiations. I don't anticipate it to go very far, and I think that that's borne out by the track record of the past 47 years.
6: Ministers are strongly minded to nationalise British Steel. The government says it could use new powers to bring the company into public ownership if it's in the public interest. The US Defence Secretary's lashed out at some NATO countries. Pete Hegseth has criticised those which he claims have yet to show a credible path to higher defence spending. The Office for National Statistics says regular pay growth held at 3.4%. Many experts had expected it to fall. And some sore heads may be around this morning after England fans celebrated a 4-2 World Cup win over Croatia. Two first half goals were from Harry Kane. That's the latest. Fader Silver.
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9: After a dry but warm and muggy night with variable amounts of cloud, clear spells and light winds, early conditions clearing, leaving a mostly fine, bright and sunny day, but continuing to feel warm and muggy in light winds. After an overnight low of 15 Celsius, a daytime high of 26 Celsius, and the pollen will be high.
2: Daytime.
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0: Thank you, Ian, and welcome back to the show. 2 minutes after 11, it's Paul Glenn in for Tom Lamb. Hope you're having a lovely Thursday morning. Good morning to you all.

That's the magnificent Phil Collins then. Something happened on the way to heaven. At 10 minutes after 11, if you're clock watching. Good to have your company with me today. It's Paul Glenn in for Tom. And before that, Sitting on the Dock of the Bay from Otis Redding. And there's a little interesting fact about that song, actually. You know the end of it where he whistles? Well, he was supposed to be writing another verse. And he said, I'll write another verse, but I'll just do this whistle for now. And it stuck. Absolutely, absolutely a true story. Honest, honest, honest governor. So welcome back to the show then. As I mentioned earlier, it's Paul McCartney's birthday today. Yeah, so we'll do the birthdays now. So topping the bill, none other than Macca, celebrating his 84th birthday today. From Beatlemania to Wings and a hugely successful solo career, Sir Paul remains one of the most influential musicians in history. So happy birthday, Paul. If you've got a loved one celebrating your birthday this morning, you can contact me. You can text the show. You can text me on 88440. Or you can WhatsApp me on 0115 930 3450 and we'll give you a mention for your birthday or anything else, really. I'm easy with all of that good stuff. Also celebrating today, singer-songwriter Alison Moyet, who turned 65 today, known from her days with Yazoo and, of course, a solo career with hits like All Cried Out and Only You with the Yazoo, of course. She remains one of Britain's most distinctive voices. And country music star Blake Shelton reaches the big 5-0, while actor Richard Madden celebrates his 40th birthday. Fans will know him from Game of Thrones and Bodyguard. Also from film, actress Isabella Rossellini turns 74, while legendary film critic Roger Ebert, who celebrates his 84th birthday, same as Macca. In politics, former South African president Thabo Mbeki celebrates his 84th birthday. Lots of people with 84 today. And in science, theatrical theatrist Lisa Randall turns 64. We will do a top 10 little-known facts about Sir Paul McCartney in a little while, as well as I've got to fit in a top 10 favourite picnic foods, because today is International Picnic Day. Lots to get in them between now and 1 p.m. Happy birthday, Macca.

0: Alison Moyet on Erewash Sound. Love music, love Erewash. Celebrating her 65th birthday today. Alison Moyet. Remember, she used to be called Alf, didn't she, back in the 80s when she was along with Vince Clarke and Yazoo. That one from 1984. So this coming Saturday, of course, sees the Long Eaton Carnival. Hopefully we'll see you there. I know I'll be there doing a little bit of presenting in the Erewash Sound Arena. That sounds posh, doesn't it? Along with Kirsty Corbett. But if you're looking for something to do over the weekend, then maybe, maybe, just maybe, Ian's got you covered.
1: This is Ian Perry, and here is this week's Good Gig Guide. The Boathouse at Shardlow Marina have cash bingo every Thursday. It's eyes down at 7:30. On Friday from 8 p.m, it's the monthly open mic night. 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It's TikTok Boom, a highly explosive tribute to the greatest rock legends. And on Sunday from 5:30, Elwood is a solo vocalist paying tribute to the Blues Brothers, Commitments and classic covers. 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On Saturday from 9, they have Rat Race, a four-piece performing a diverse night of classic songs spanning rock, pop and soul. And on Sunday at 5:30, Soul Play bring you the very best in soul music. 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And serving from the Latchlifter is Prapai Thai, dishing up authentic Thai food Thursday to Sunday to eat in or take away. 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The White Lion at Sawley have their ever popular quiz night on Wednesdays. Call into this fantastic pub and restaurant in the heart of the village and say hello to Ali and his team. Keep an eye on their Facebook page, The White Line at Sawley, for regular entertainment updates. On Wednesday at the Spanish Bar in Ilkeston, it's England versus Croatia on the big screen and the numerous screens around the bar. On Friday at 8 p.m, the Modest perform all the score and Motown and soul hits you love. Saturday afternoon, one of the country's top Ed Sheeran tributes will be on the outdoor stage from 5 p.m. And in the evening from 8, it's the in-house disco. Sunday afternoon, again on the outdoor stage from 4, they have the very best tribute to Meatloaf. Tuesday nights, they have their quiz night from 8:30. You can follow what's happening on their Facebook page, Spanish Bar Official. 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
0: I mean, thank you very much, Ian. There's so much going on in and around the Erewash area, huh? All right, still to come then, we have some Hughes Corporation next, and we'll do another Two Truths and a Lie dedicated to Sir Paul McCartney.

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Are you doing the dance? Are you doing the dance? Are you doing it? Are you rocking the boat? News Corporation on Eriwa Sound and Rock the Boat coming up. Coming up, look at the time, for 11:30. Thank you very much for joining me this morning. And as I mentioned a few minutes ago, of course, it is Paul McCartney's birthday today. He's celebrating his 84th birthday. We did a Beatles Two Truths and a Lie a little bit earlier. But I thought, let's do another one, shall we? Let's do a Two Truths and a Lie about Paul McCartney's wings. So here we go then. So if you're new to Two Truths and a Lie, it's very simple. I'm going to give you three statements about wings and Paul McCartney. Two of true and one I've made up. I've just kind of pulled it out of the hair. And all you have to do is identify which one is the fib. It's as simple as that, really. So here we go then. We'll start with statement number one. Wings refused to perform any song written by Paul McCartney during his time in the Beatles. Is that true or is that a lie? Statement number two. Wings had five consecutive number one albums in the United States during the 1970s. Plausible, I guess. Is that true or is that a lie? And statement number three. Wings recorded their classic album Band on the Run in Lagos, Nigeria, despite being reduced to just three members before recording began. So I'll do them again then. They refused to perform any song written by Paul McCartney during his time in the Beatles. They had five number one singles in America in a row. And statement number three, while recording their album Band on the Run in Lagos, they were reduced to just three members before recording began. I'll do the answer next.

0: Paul McCartney, Wings, a little bit of Linda McCartney in there as well. Silly love songs on Ariwaz Sounds. Now, we're playing two truths and a lie about said bands. Shall we do some answers? Shall we do them? So statement number one, we'll do them in reverse order. Wings recorded their classic album, Band on the Run, in Lagos, Nigeria, despite being reduced to just three members before recording. Is that true or is that a lie? Absolutely true. Yep, absolutely true that. I think it was a bit of an airy experience as well. I think they somebody tried to nick their equipment and, oh my goodness, it was all a bit strange. Statement number two, Wings had five consecutive number one albums in the United States during the 1970s. True or false? Absolutely true. And statement number three, Wings refused to perform any song written by Paul McCartney during his time in the Beatles. True or lie? No. The band initially avoided Beatles songs on early tours to establish their own identity, but certainly they didn't refuse to perform them, and Beatles classics gradually became part of the Wings experience. We'll do some little-known facts about Paul McCartney a little bit later, and don't forget also we've got those top 10 picnic items.
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That's Ariana Grande then, and Hate That I Made You Love Me. Now, earlier on, I mentioned today is International Picnic Day. Yes, it's a thing. It's International Picnic Day. So in recognition, I'm going to do the top 10 UK favourite picnic items. So coming in at number 10 then, it's the Scotch egg classic that's been rolling around picnic baskets since Victorian times. Number 9, it's the pork pie. You've got to have it with English mustard, though, of course. At number 8, it's crisps. Every picnic needs crisps. At number 7, it's sausage roll. At 6, it's strawberries. Yes, strawberries are in at 6. And at number 5, it's the cocktail sausage. At number 4, an interesting one, this one, Victoria sponge cake. And at 3, everybody loves a quiche. I do like mine warm, though. At number 2, it's scones with jam and cream. And here's the question, do you put your jam on first or do you put your cream on first? And at number 1, the best loved picnic item is, of course, the Great British Sandwich. Whether it's ham salad, egg mayonnaise, tuna crunch, what's tuna crunch? Chicken and stuffing, or the classic BLT. And just missing out on the top 10, pork scratchings. Not for me. Cherry tomatoes, yeah, love a cherry tomato. Mini pizza, yeah, maybe. And finally, just missing out on the top 10 of the Great British Great British Picnic Classic Foods. Yeah, it's Cornish pasty. Oh my goodness me. All right, coming up then, we got some OMD and some Odyssey. Love music.

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That's Orchestral Maneuvers in the Dark, OMD to you and me. And that's the tune called Pandora's Box on Erewash Sound. Love music, love Erewash. Good morning, it's Paul Glenn in for Tom Lamb, just for this week. And here's one for you then. So you may be aware that Councillor Greg Maskelyk is the new mayor of Erewash. Yes, he is. Congratulations, Councillor Greg. For 26 and 27. So the chains were handed over at the council annual meeting at Long Eaton's Town Hall on Thursday, the 21st of May. And the new deputy mayor is Linda Burns, who was elected councillor for Cotmanay in 2023. So to closely engage with Erewash's residents, Councillor Greg Maskelyk, the new mayor, will be holding Meet the Mayor sessions at for the remainder of the year. So you can join him at the General Avalok in Ilkeston, Saturday the 6th of June at 2 p.m. till 4 p.m. Saturday the 22nd of August between 2 and 4. Saturday the 10th of October between 2 and 4, and Saturday the 12th of December between 6:30 and 8:30, all at the General Avalok in Ilkeston. You can also catch him at the York Chambers in Long Eaton, Saturday the 11th, 2 till 4, that's of July, Saturday the 12th of September, 2 till 4, and Saturday the 7th of November, 2 till 4 again. You can find more about Mayor and the Deputy Mayor by visiting the news pages at erewashsound.com.

0: That, of course, is Odyssey and Use It Up, Wear It Out. 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Now, earlier I did mention that it's National Picnic Day, and I did a top 10 countdown of picnic items. And Jim's been on, and Jim mentioned two items that weren't in the top 10. I'm terribly sorry, Jim. The gala pie, which, of course, is the pork pie boiled egg combo. I like a gala pie, usually at Christmas. And Jim obviously likes eggs because he's also mentioned the pickled egg. Now, that divides opinion on me. For me, I do like a pickled egg. But you know when you go in the chippy and you look at them and they sat on the counter and they look like they've been sat on there for about 3 years? I know they're pickled. I know they're perfectly fine. But not for me, that one. But anyway, good morning, Jim. Hopefully you're going to be enjoying a bit of disco at dinner with your gala pie and your pickled egg a little bit later. Coming up after the news, weather and sport, we'll do a bit of On This Day in History. And of course, disco at dinner coming your way at 12:30. Don't go away for that. To take us up to the news then, it's ATB topic and A something or other.
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3: From the Sky News Centre at midday, the Archbishop of Canterbury has apologised on behalf of the Church of England to survivors of forced adoption.
4: We're profoundly sorry for the harm that you have experienced. We are sorry for the practices which took place in Church of England homes. You have nothing to be ashamed of. The shame is ours.
3: Dame Sarah Mullally says the impact on families has been lifelong. 185,000 babies born to unmarried mothers are estimated to have been adopted in England and Wales in the 50s, 60s and 70s. The government's indicated it too will apologise for the state's role in what's being described as a shameful period in history. Further peace talks to reach a final deal on the war in the Middle East will take place over the next 60 days. An initial framework's been formally signed by the US and Iran, aimed at ending the conflict on all fronts. Meanwhile, the US Defence Secretary has criticised NATO allies for not taking more responsibility for their own security.
5: It all fits together and all sends the right message to the world that we understand the threats of this moment and that we can't just talk about them. We have to be willing to stand up and do something in a strong way about it.
3: Pete Hegseth says there's been too much talk toward defence spending commitments. He's announced a six-month Pentagon review of American forces in Europe and says US promises depend on progress made by other members. And some breaking news. The Bank of England has kept the base rate of interest on hold at 3.75%. It follows better than expected inflation figures yesterday. Ministers are strongly minded to nationalise British Steel. They've provided approximately £555 million for working capital. And UK vacancies have slumped to their lowest level in over 5 years, while official figures show the unemployment rate has fallen very slightly in the 3 months to April. That's the latest. I'm Faye De Silva.
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6: After a dry but warm and muggy night with variable amounts of cloud, clear spells and light winds, early conditions clearing, leaving a mostly fine, bright and sunny day, but continuing to feel warm and muggy in light winds. After an overnight low of 15 Celsius, a daytime high of 26 Celsius, and the pollen will be high.
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7: Don't you just love the word muggy? I love the word close. It's a bit close today, isn't it, Maureen? A little bit close. Welcome back to the show, then.

Lovely stuff kicking off the show. Alex Warren and Feed the Dream, and that one from Jackie Graham and Set Me Free. So welcome back. It's the third and final hour of the show. It's Paul Glenn in for Tom Lamb between now and 1 o'clock. And at 1 o'clock, Deb Marshall. No, it's not Deb Marshall, is it? I keep thinking it's Friday and Deb Marshall. Anyway, Nick Richardson, he'll be with you at 1 o'clock, taking you through till 4 p.m. Now, if you've heard my Friday morning show, I like to do a little bit on this day in history. Around about this time, just, you know, what's been going on in and around the world over the years. So we'll do that today then. Shall we start then in 1815 on this day when the Battle of Waterloo took place. Napoleon Bonaparte was defeated by forces led by the Duke of Wellington, bringing an end to more than 2 decades of warfare across Europe. 3 years earlier, in 1812, the United States officially declared war on Britain. Yeah, bringing the apparently the appropriately named War of 1812. Despite the name, it actually lasted till 1815. And a staring wartime moment came in 1940 when Charles de Gaulle broadcast an appeal from London urging the French people to continue resisting Nazi Germany. The speech became one of the most defining moments of the French resistance. And in 1983, astronaut Sally Ride on this day blasted into orbit aboard the Space Shuttle Challenger, becoming the first American woman in space. And here's a wonderfully quirky one. On this day in 1178, that's a few years ago, isn't it? Monks in Canterbury reported seeing what appeared to be a huge explosion on the moon, describing flames, sparks and strange movements. Historians and astronomers still debate actually what they witnessed more than 800 years later. And that's your On This Day in History for today, the 18th of June, 2026. Shall we do some Four Tops then?

That's The Cause then, and Dreams, originally done by Fleetwood Mac. We may even have a Fleetwood Mac tune before 1 o'clock. And I'll play that for Trade Carpets on Cottmanay Road, Ilkeston. They're a member of the Eriwas Sound 100 Club Business Directory. 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It's just £100 a year as well. Now, the other day I was walking down South Street in Ilkeston. I'm going to mention a business now. Oh, thank you very much. And I popped into a bakery. There was a bakery. Now, it's been there forever. They've got two in Ilkeston. I'm going to mention them. Stacey's anyway. So I went into that particular bakery and I ordered four of their wonderful, wonderful crusty cubs. Now, I've not lived in Ilkeston. I lived in Ilkeston when I was a kid up until I was about 18, 19. Then I moved away. And I only recently came back. And I have to say, stepping back into that particular bakery on Wednesday morning was like stepping back in time. It was amazing. I had the most incredible crusty cubs yesterday with cheese and onion, followed by a fresh cream eclair. It was to die for. Oh, it's good to be back in Eriwash. Thank you very, very much to the lady that served me. I also had a warm sausage roll, and that was good as well. I better mention birds, because they're brilliant too. There's 10cc.

10cc on Aero Sounds, the things we do for love, love music, love Erewash. Coming up then, we'll have some DB Boulevard, we'll have some Fleetwood Mac, and of course, Disco at Dinner is coming your way in, line about 10 minutes time. Stand by for that one. Love.

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Fleetwood Mac on Aerial Sound and Little Lies. And before that, DB Boulevard and Point of View. Point of View, Paul. It's Point of View, goodness gracious. Look at the time. We're actually on time for a change. Look at that. Almost 12:29 and 55 seconds. Which means, of course, we're going to do a bit of disco at dinner. If you're buttering your butty, dance along to this one. Disco at dinner.

Back when the Reverend Richard Coles was a pop star then, the Communards, Don't Leave Me This Way. And I actually remember they were number one at the time and they played Top of the Pops, and you had to mime on Top of the Pops. Jimmy Somerville had a really high-pitched voice and Sarah Jane Morris had a really low-pitched voice. So anyway, they mimed each other's parts. Top of the Pops weren't happy. The Communards, Don't Leave Me This Way. That's your disco at dinner. Before that, ABBA and Summer Night City. Summer Night City from ABBA. Not heard that one in a little while. 12:37, Eriwa Sound. Love music, love Eriwa.

0: Classy Disco Dinner then. That's the final track. Dan Artman featuring Lolita Holloway from 1979. And Relight My Fire. Many, many, many moons before those scamps take that even thought about taking to the stage, that one. Disco at Dinner returns on Monday. I think Gordon's back. Gordon's been away. Well, it seems like he's been away forever, but Gordon's back, I believe, on Monday. More Disco at Dinner returns at 12:30 Monday afternoon. All right, we'll have some Pepsi and Shirley. We'll have a little bit of Ha Ha Ha Ha Ha and Aerosmith as well. All to come very, very soon here on Erewash Sounds.
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Goosebumps. What a performance. Aerosmith. I'll play that for Gary and Sally on their holidays. I think that's one of their favourites. Aerosmith and I Don't Want to Miss a Thing. That's about it. I'm about done. Thank you very, very much for joining me this afternoon, or this morning into the afternoon. Just looking at the cricket, actually. New Zealand, 391 all out. Still having lunch now. England to come in and bat. Probably going to finish 1-1, I think, that. So that's about it from me. Thank you very much for letting me play you some records and talk some nonsense this morning. Tom will be back next week. I'll be back tomorrow for my usual Friday morning slot, 10 till 1. And I'll also be found at the Long Eaton Carnival on Saturday afternoon in the Erriwash Sound Arena. That sounds posh, doesn't it? Come and join us there. Coming up later, the Great Erriwash Music Show at 7 o'clock with Ian Perry, where he plays nothing but music from the local area. The Man the Mountain, Lee Everest, see what I did there? He's with you 4 till 7 with Drive. And coming up now, limbering next door, doing star jumps as I speak, it's Nick Richardson taking you through till 4. We're going to finish with a bit of a ha ha ha ha and the Living Daylights from the Bond movie. That's going to take you up to the news, weather and sport. But right now, to take you there, George Michael, Andrew Ridgeley's backing singers, Pepsi and Shirley. I'll see you bright and early, 10 a.m. tomorrow. Here's said duo then, and I'll take...

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5: From the Sky News Centre at 1, some breaking news. A teacher has been told he'll never be freed from prison for the murder and sexual abuse of his adopted baby boy, Preston Davey. 37-year-old Jamie Varley's been sentenced to a rare whole-life order. His partner, John McGowan Fisakali, has been jailed for 25 years for allowing the 13-month-old death in Blackpool in 2023. A public inquiry looking into abuse allegations of vulnerable patients at a hospital in Northern Ireland has found profound and deeply troubling care failures. It found some restrictive practices were used inappropriately at Muckamore Abbey in County Antrim, with abuse happening long before CCTV captured it in 2017. Tom Carx, the inquiry's chair.
6: The injuries that relatives noted were neither isolated nor incidental. They were the visible marks of a systemic failure. Very often they were dismissed by staff as self-inflicted or as a result of peer-on-peer abuse.
5: The Bank of England's held the base rate of interest at 3.75%. It follows better than expected inflation figures and the signing of a peace framework on the Iran war. Governor Andrew Bailey says oil prices are still higher than before the war. David Aikman's from the National Institute of Economic and Social Research.
7: We're still going to see the effects coming through. It'll take a little while for the increase in energy prices to feed through into household fuel bills, for instance. Question the bank is trying to balance is the economy is also not in a strong place. The labour market has been cooling.
5: Archbishop of Canterbury Dame Sarah Mullally says the impact of historical forced adoption on families has been lifelong. The Church of England has apologised and will soon be able to fly directly from London to Sydney. Australian airline Qantas says commercial flights are expected from next year. That's the latest on Spade & Silver.
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4: After a dry but warm and muggy night with variable amounts of cloud, clear spells and light winds, early conditions clearing, leaving a mostly fine, bright and sunny day, but continuing to feel warm and muggy in light winds. After an overnight low of 15 Celsius, a daytime high of 26 Celsius, and the pollen will be high.
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Well, One Direction and History, the Bluebells with Young at Heart for you as well this Thursday afternoon. Yes, if you've just tuned in, don't worry, Val's not well today, so Nick, I've stepped in for you this Thursday afternoon. I've got a cracking afternoon for you as well. Later on, we've got Ian with a good gig guide, and we're going to give you a TV Remembered. In the meantime, here's Cool and the Gang at Ladies Night and Wilson Phillips on Hold On.

0: Nick Richardson here at Arrowasha Sound. Riverside Drama Company returning to the Duchess Theatre this June with Stephen Moffat's hit dark comedy, The Unfriend. The play follows Debbie and Peter, a perfectly ordinary British couple, who make the mistake of inviting a fellow holidaymaker to visit them at home. When she unexpectedly turns up and a quick Google search suggests she may be connected to several murders, they find themselves trapped between good manners and mounting panic. This fast, funny and full of brilliantly awkward moments, The Unfriend was a major West End success and now goes to Long Eaton for three nights, the 25th, 26th, 27th of June. Tickets are available now at riversidedrama.com from the Duchess Theatre box office, or it's on our What's On page at arrowwashsound.com.
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1: Thursday afternoon here at Arawash Sound. Nick Richardson with you. And for the rest of the afternoon, yes, and I'll tell you what, I'd like to say good afternoon to our team at the Long Eaton Art Room on Lime Grove in Long Eaton. 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And you've got many other benefits that you can help, that you get as well. So, like that, you can get mentioned during our daytime shows and evening shows. Why not? Just sign up. I'll tell you what, I'm having a cracking afternoon. I don't know about you. I've had a busy morning. Yeah, I didn't expect to be down here this afternoon covering for Val, but I have, even though I have had a busy morning. Yes, I have. I've really, really busy. I've been doing a few bits and been helping Claire out, yes. Been helping Claire a lot lately, haven't we? Myself and Lynn and Abby. But there is reasons and we can't discuss them. No, politics reasons we're not allowed to discuss on the studio here at Arawash Sound. I'll tell you what, though. Guess what I've got coming up for you this afternoon? That's coming up in just a moment as well. Is a TV Remember. Jess, if you're listening on the late show during the evenings when I'm in, you'll know that I do a TV Remembered. Guess what? I thought I'd bring you one this afternoon. That's coming up in just a moment. Right now, it's ABC When Smokey Sings.

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TV Remembered here at Erewash Sound with me, Nick Richardson, this Thursday afternoon. Now, this one is a British romantic sitcom, ran from January of 92 to December 2005. It had 9 series with 2 specials. Now, we love this one. Yes, originated as an idea by Colin Bostock-Smith and produced by and directed by Sidney Lotterby, I must admit. It's a... Well, working title would have been Winter with Flowers, but it was just changed the first day of filming because the cast protest. Yes, it's one of those TV series that follows the life of, I forgot who the cast is now, Judi Dench and Jeffrey Palmer. Yeah, they star in this one. Of course, this afternoon, I don't know much about this TV series, to be honest, because all I know is just a romantic comedy. Yeah, as time goes by,

as time. Joe Fagan as Time Goes By from that ever popular TV series. Don't forget to join me on a late show Sunday through till Wednesday, well, Tuesday, I should say, here at Arawasha Sound. You never know, we might get you another TV Remembered during that show. And I'll tell you what, if you've got a fantastic TV Remembered you'd like to listen to during the late shows when I'm on, just drop me an email, nick.richardson@arawashersound.com. Here's Peter Cetera, Glory of Love, and then I'm going to tell you about the business show. Yes, as you know, it's now on podcast. Tell you more about that in just a moment.

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Teddy Swims with Mr. Know-It-All Love Music Love Arrowwash here at Arrowwash Sound. Well, we are fast approaching your 2 o'clock news this Thursday. Yes, which means coming up later on after the news, we're going to get today's 2 at 2. 2 at 2 on Arrowwash Sound with Toby Frames, Tamworth Road, Long Eaton. See it, like it and frame it. Before that, though, we're going to get a bit of madness with It Must Be Love and, of course, Badfinger No Matter What.

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Police, and don't stand there so close to me. Well, I'm going to be back in just a moment after the news this afternoon at 2. Yes, we're going to kick off the next hour with a fantastic song for today's 2 at 2. I wonder what that's going to be. Find out later on. Right now, let's head off to the news with Mystique and Scandalous. So, so, so.

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5: From the Sky News Centre at 2, a teacher's been told he'll spend the rest of his life in prison as he's given a rare whole life order for the murder and sexual abuse of a baby boy. Jamie Varley adopted 13-month-old Preston Davey with his partner John McGowan for Zachary, who's been handed a 25-year sentence for allowing his death. A judge described it as a case of the most extreme gravity. Tom Parminter reports from outside Preston Crown Court.
6: It is also a case that highlights a grotesque failure of safeguarding. Three times this couple took their boy into hospital with injuries. He'd suffered seizures, and each time there were excuses.
5: Breaking news, a former British immigration official and a retired Hong Kong police officer have been jailed for spying for China. 31-year-old Peter Wai and Bill Ewan, who's 66, have been jailed for 10 and 8 years respectively. The pair were convicted of assisting a foreign intelligence service under the National Security Act. Mrs Justice Chima Grubb sentenced them at the Old Bailey.
7: I treat the conduct in the round as deliberate, concerted and serious. It involved what the prosecution called correctly shadow policing operations, information gathering, the relay of personal data, surveillance.
5: Wide-ranging abuse has been uncovered during a public inquiry into a mental health facility in County Antrim. It found the overuse of restraint and sedation of vulnerable patients at Muckamore Abbey Hospital. The Bank of England's held the base rate of interest. It remains unchanged at 3.75%. The Archbishop of Canterbury says the shame is ours as she apologised for the Church of England's role in historical forced adoptions. A compensation scheme's expected to open at the end of the year. And an amber heat health alert's been issued. It covers London, the south east, the south west and the east of England, and that's from this afternoon. A less severe yellow one's also in place across the Midlands. The alerts warn of increased demand on the NHS. That's the latest. I'm Bev Rimmer.
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8: After a warm and muggy night, cloudy in the west, clear skies elsewhere with light winds, sunny to start but cloud and rain spreading eastwards later and feeling warmer again. After an overnight low of 17 Celsius, a daytime high of 27 Celsius and the pollen will be high.
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9: Well, we've just gone 2 o'clock for your Thursday afternoon. How are you doing out there across the borough? Are you busy this afternoon? I bet you are. I'll tell you what, though. Sit back. Let's relax with our next couple of songs. Yesterday, 2 at 2.
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Wow, two fabulous songs for us this afternoon for our 2 at 2 Wax Bridge to Your Heart, and Ella Langley's Choosing Texas. Your 2 at 2 will be back tomorrow afternoon at 2 o'clock. The 2 at 2 on Erewash Sound with Toby Frames, Tamworth Road, Long Eaton. See it, like it, frame it. Well, yes, two fantastic songs. And I tell you what, we've still got some fabulous artists in the mix for you this Thursday. And hopefully, you know, we'll keep you entertained. I'm not sure what people are up to this afternoon. Normally, I'm off this week, so it's my week off this week. So that's why I'm able to help out a little bit more this week during our shows. I'm usually at work myself. But this week, just chilling out. Yeah, and I don't go back to work till Monday. Do you ever go back to have a week off from work and then you think Monday comes and you don't want to go back? Yeah. Do you get that? Yeah, I bet you do. I bet everybody does, you know, to be honest. You get a week's holiday and then you just don't want to go back. And then when you go back, you're just glad you're there. Well, that's how I usually feel anyway. I'll tell you what, Robbie Williams, Old Before I Die. Sounds a bit like me, actually. Aretha Franklin, and I Say a Little Prayer First.

0: Nick Richardson here at Arawasha Sound. Yes, we've got a summer fun day taking place, an annual fun day taking place on the 18th of July. It's at the Ilkeston Rugby Club from 12 p.m. till 5 p.m. You've got some free snack boxes for the first 400 children. Stalls, live entertainment. There's free things for the children to do. And they've got their popular vintage bus. Yes, bringing people in from the marketplace. They're still looking, though, for some more stalls, so if you are interested, then email the events at everyoneeats.co.uk.
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Sound Daytime with me, Nick Richardson, this Thursday afternoon. Hopefully you're chilling out and enjoying that. Well, it's a bit cloudy out there, isn't it? But it's still quite nice. Yeah, and it's quite warm as well. And, oh, I'm not looking forward to the weekend either, because the long-range weather forecast, which you can check out for the next 5 days, arrowwashersound.com, is saying that we're going to be getting a bit of a heat wave this weekend. Oh, no. I'll have to get my fans back out. I'll put them away for a little while, but it looks like I might have to get them out and fill them up again. Yeah, I've got those aircon unit ones that you put water in. Yeah, but the thing is, I'm surprised they still work, because Lynn and Abby tend to forget to fill them up. So I come in, and I have to fill them up after I've been to work. I'll tell you what, last time I had them out, Lynn filled it up. Yeah, she was good. She overfilled it. Yeah, went all over my carpet. I don't know how she managed that, because it's got a little button on it and it tells you how full it is. But there we go. I'll tell you what, good afternoon to our team, David William Sampson Ceramics at Long Eaton Art Room in Lime Grove. They're a member of the Arrowwasher Sound 100 Club Business Directory. And don't forget, you could get a mention too for your business just by signing up at arrowwashersound.com. Yes, and many benefits with that as well, so why wouldn't you take up that offer? Alicia Keys on the way, Empire State of Mind, Heart First and Alone.

Nate Richardson with you here at Arawasha Sound. These Smalley Road Runners, they're organising a five bell race that's to take place Saturday the 4th of July. It's organised by the Smalley Road Runners. It's a 5 mile race within the beautiful Shipley Country Park with a mixture of terrain. The race starts at 10 a.m. The event village opening at 9 a.m. and the main race will be followed by the Colour Fun Run at 12 noon. They've got some food stalls, cakes, burger van and ice cream man, as well as some inflatables. It's going to be a great morning out for the whole family, and there's going to be a medal and a t-shirt for the main race finishers. Medal and t-shirts is optional for the Colour Run.

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Well, I'll tell you what, we're fast approaching that 3 o'clock mark. Yes.

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As Prince with a kiss here at Arrowwash Sound. Well, we are fast approaching the 3 o'clock news. Got Ian coming up, though, before that with this week's Good Gig Guide. Yes, Ian's going to tell you about an event taking place at the Shardlow Marina. I'll tell you more about that after this from Blondie, Heart of Glass.

0: This is Ian Perry, and here is this week's Good Gig Guide. The Boathouse at Shardlow Marina have cash bingo every Thursday. It's eyes down at 7:30. On Friday from 8 p.m, it's the monthly open mic night. 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Have a coffee and enjoy some breakfast. 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And on Sunday from 5:30, Elwood is a solo vocalist paying tribute to the Blues Brothers, Commitments and classic covers. 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On Saturday from 9, they have Rat Race, a four-piece performing a diverse night of classic songs spanning rock, pop and soul. And on Sunday at 5:30, Soul Play bring you the very best in soul music. 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And serving from the Latchlifter is Prapai Thai, dishing up authentic Thai food Thursday to Sunday to eat in or take away. See their Facebook page, The Latchlifter, for full details. The White Lion at Sawley have their ever-popular quiz night on Wednesdays. Call into this fantastic pub and restaurant in the heart of the village and say hello to Ali and his team. Keep an eye on their Facebook page, The White Lion at Sawley, for regular entertainment updates. On Wednesday at the Spanish Bar in Ilkeston, it's England versus Croatia on the big screen and the numerous screens around the bar. On Friday at 8 p.m, the Modest perform all the score and Motown and soul hits you love. Saturday afternoon, one of the country's top Ed Sheeran tributes will be on the outdoor stage from 5 p.m. And in the evening from 8, it's the in-house disco. Sunday afternoon, again on the outdoor stage from 4, they have the very best tribute to Meatloaf. Tuesday nights, they have their quiz night from 8:30. You can follow what's happening on their Facebook page, Spanish Bar Official. Get yourself down to the Olympic Pub on Station Road in Draycott. 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

and Life. That's it for this hour of the daytime here at Erewash Sound. Don't worry though, we've still got an hour left, and I'll tell you what, we've got a fabulous lineup as well. Just gonna have a quick look, shall we? We've got a bit of Taylor Swift. You like Taylor Swift, don't you? The Bee Gees. Oh, you win again on that one. And let's not forget, later on, we're gonna get you a little bit of Jennifer Lopez. In the meantime, let's head off to the news at 3 with Bonnie Tyler and A Total Eclipse of the Heart.

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5: From the Sky News Centre at 3, a teacher's been handed a rare whole-life order for the murder and sexual abuse of a 13-month-old baby that he'd adopted with his partner. Mr Justice Turner sentenced Jamie Varley for the death of Preston Davey.
6: This is a case of the utmost extreme gravity. You will stay in prison for the rest of your life. You will never be eligible for parole.
5: John McGowan Fazakerley has been jailed for 25 years for allowing the boy's death. A court heard Preston suffered 40 injuries and was taken to hospital three times in the months before his death in Blackpool in 2023. A former British immigration official and a retired Hong Kong police officer have been jailed for spying for China. 31-year-old Peter Wise received 10 years, while Bill Ewan's been handed an eight-year term. Britain's announced its biggest ever package of drones for Ukraine. It'll provide 150,000 as well as 350 air defence missiles and radars. Ukrainian President Volodymyr Zelensky's at a NATO summit in Brussels. He's called on allies to offer long-term financial support in the fight against Russia.
7: By this winter, we should already see concrete outcomes from our joint work on anti-ballistic defence. This is something we all need, not only Ukraine, and it is a long-term effort. Please support it at every level and in every possible way.
5: The public inquiry into the abuse of vulnerable people at Muckamore Abbey hospitals discovered profound and deeply troubling failures in their care. It says the overuse of restraint and sedation at the facility in County Antrim left some patients in a zombie-like state. The Archbishop of Canterbury says the shame's ours as she apologised for the Church of England's role in historical forced adoptions. A compensation scheme is expected at the end of the year. Sport and Alfred Johansson's been appointed the new manager of Motherwell. The 35-year-old Swede replaces Jens Spurthalascu, who's left to take over at French side Toulouse. That's the latest from the Sky News Centre. I'm Bev Rimmer.
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8: After a warm and muggy night, cloudy in the west, clear skies elsewhere with light winds, sunny to start but cloud and rain spreading eastwards later and feeling warmer again. After an overnight low of 17 Celsius, a daytime high of 27 Celsius, and the pollen will be high.
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9: 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Yes, I'm only here till 4, then I'm going to head off home.
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Pretty Flamingo. Whitney Houston, I Want to Dance with Somebody as well. Well, with that, I can't believe I'm into the last hour of daytime for you this Thursday afternoon. I've had a fabulous afternoon. I'm hopefully going to have a chill out this evening as well. I've got a few things I want to do at home. So after I finish at 4 o'clock and hand you over to the Erewash Sound Drive, I'm just going to go and chill out, do what I need to do. Don't need to mow the lawn. And it looks like it's quite warm out there. I know they said we're going to get highs of around about 24 degrees today. I'm not looking forward to the weekend. I might have to get the paddling pool out, yeah. And that's not for the children either. No, not for the niece and nephew when they come over. It's going to be for me. I'm going to get my big one out and put it on the top grass. Probably take about 2 days to fill, to be honest. Taylor Swift's on the way. I knew you. James with Sit Down First.

0: 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Now this summer you can honour someone special by dedicating a beautiful metal forget-me-not flower in the first ever memory meadow taking place at the Treetops Hospice. It's going to be Saturday the 20th of June. The hospice gardens will become a peaceful space filled with 500 handcrafted forget-me-nots, each one a tribute to a loved one. And for £30, your engraved flower will join this moving display of remembrance. And after the event, your forget-me-not is yours to keep, a lasting symbol for your home or garden, and you can collect from the hospice, or they'll post it if that is available as well.
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Keisha Paris, My One Temptation here at Erewash Sound. Daytime starting to draw to a close. You know, I'm not usually here, am I, on a Thursday, so I forgot what's coming up later on. Yeah, I know coming up at 4 o'clock, we've got the Erewash Sound Drive, and we've got some fantastic artists for you, some traffic and travel. Ian's going to be here at 7 for Gems. Yes, local artists playing local music, things that they love. And of course, 9 through till the late night wind down on the Late Show. To the late night wind down is JC. Yes, covering the rest of your Thursday into Friday morning. Till then, Nick Richardson still with you on Daytime. And I would like to say a massive good afternoon to Kev the Dentist on Queen Elizabeth Way over in Kirk Alum. They're a member of the Erewash Sound 100 Club Business Directory. 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There you go. Yes, full lineup. Yeah, not normally here on a Thursday, so I forget who's in on a Thursday sometimes. EMF, I know that's coming up in a moment with Unbelievable after Supertramp. Give it a little bit.

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We can meet the funders on Tuesday, June the 30th, Erewasha Voluntary Action, Granville Avenue in Longeaton, between 10 a.m. and 2 p.m. There's going to be several grant giving organisations attending on the day. They'll be also giving some advice. The event is free, and if you want further details, please contact inquiries@erewashacvs.org.uk.

the BGs. You win again here at Arrowwasher Sound. Well, I'm running out of time now. Our daytime is coming to an end. The drive time, well, the drive team, yes, for the Arrowwasher Sound driver are going to be taking over at 4 o'clock this afternoon. I've still got a few more fabulous songs to listen to and play for you out there.

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Tops, baby, I need your loving here at Arawash Sound. Well, I'd like to just remind you that you're still invited to visit and join in Over the Wall Camp Heritage Celebration. It's going to take place this Saturday, the 20th of June, at the former Ockbrook School, and there's a warm welcome. Discover former pupil and staff stories, enjoy fascinating displays of school heritage items and information boards, and captivating oral history snippets. Take a peek into the online collections and uncover hidden gems from Ockbrook School's history. There's going to be light refreshments, they'll be served. Our parking is free, so whether you're a second school alumni, history enthusiast, or just curious to learn something new, there's something for everyone. Go along, take a friend to help celebrate, share heritage together. Now, it's going to run from 10 a.m. till 12 noon, and again at 12 noon till 2 p.m, with presentations taking place at 10:30 and at 12:30. It's no charge to attend, it is free, everybody is welcome, but you do need to register. You can do that via the link in the items on the What's On section at arrowwashersound.com. And don't forget, if you can't make that, it's the Long Eaton Carnival this weekend. Pop along, have a look and see if you can see any of your favourite presenters here. Well, from here, I should say, at Arrowwash Sound. Here's Jennifer Lopez and Ain't It Funny.

dodgy and staying out for the summer here at Arawasha Sound. Well, that sounds good to me, staying out. I don't know about you, but that's what I'll be doing. Going to be heading off home in just a few moments' time and hand you over to the Arawasha Sound Drive. I'm going to be back on Sunday from 9 o'clock in the evening. If you want to join me then, we'll enjoy some more fabulous artists and songs. And you never know, we might get a TV remembered, or we might give you a back to the movies. Find out on Sunday. Till then, have a lovely afternoon, what's left. And I'm going to leave you with Camila Cabello and, of course, Shawn Mendes. Here's Señorita.

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2: From the Sky News Centre at 4, a secondary school teacher who sexually abused and murdered his adopted baby boy will never be released from prison. 37-year-old Jamie Varley's been given a rare whole life order for killing 13-month-old Preston Davey in Blackpool in 2023. His partner John McGowan Fazakerley was sentenced to 25 years for causing or allowing Preston's death. DCI Andy Fellows from Lancashire Police spoke outside Preston Crown Court.
3: Jamie Varley is an evil and monstrous individual who sexually, physically and mentally abused a vulnerable baby for his own sadistic pleasure. It was this abuse that ultimately led to little baby Preston's death.
2: The dad of a man with severe learning difficulties says multiple red flags concerning abuse allegations at a hospital in County Antrim weren't acted on. A public inquiry into Muckamore Abbey's found profound failures in their care. Glyn Brown's non-verbal son Aaron was a patient.
4: For years, these families were told they were exaggerating. They were simply not believed at all. Today, the inquiry has confirmed what we always knew, that their loved ones were abused on a staggering scale and that the failure was systemic.
2: More than 100 recommendations have been made. Belfast Health and Social Care Trusts apologised. A former British immigration official and a retired Hong Kong police officer have been jailed for spying for China. 31-year-old Peter Wai and Bill Ewan, who's 66, have been jailed for 10 and 8 years respectively. The UK is to provide Ukraine with 150,000 drones by the end of the year. It's the biggest package to date, funded by a loan financed with profits of seized Russian assets. The interest rate's been held at 3.75%, but the Bank of England says it's encouraged by a recent fall in oil prices after Iran and the US signed a peace framework. And an amber heat health alert has been issued for parts of southern and eastern England. Temperatures could top 30 degrees Celsius again in the next few days. That's the latest. I'm Bev Rimmer.
5: And to Erewash Sound, I'm Ian Perry. Derbyshire police officials have issued a warning to motorists to ensure that they are legally entitled to drive and that their documents are up to date. The statement comes after a vehicle was seized in Long Eaton on Sunday after it was found to be being driven without a valid UK driving licence. After the Audi was taken off the road, a statement said that driving without correct documents is a serious offence which will result in vehicles being seized, fines, penalty points and potential court action. Residents are furiously hit out at plans to potentially allow 400 new homes to be built next to the A52 on the edge of the borough. Derby City Council is allocating land next to Stony Lane in Spondon as part of its local plan. An updated version was agreed last week, along with a second public consultation. The first was met with strong opposition, so says the local democracy reporting service. No planning application has yet been submitted, but one is expected. Concerns were expressed over the impact and further strain on local services and roads, and objecting to a loss of local countryside. And football fans are being reminded not to drink and drive this summer as a new campaign is launched to encourage drivers to choose alcohol-free alternatives when planning to drive. Timed to the staging of the World Cup, the campaign combines media partnerships, creator content and stakeholder communications to place road safety messaging inside matchday moments, designed to reach audiences from pre-match build-up at home to live environments in venues. The Think campaign aims to embed road safety messaging into football culture at scale. There's more news online at erewashsound.com.
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5: After a warm and muggy night, cloudy in the west, clear skies elsewhere with light winds, sunny to start but cloud and rain spreading eastwards later and feeling warmer again. After an overnight low of 17 Celsius, a daytime high of 27 Celsius, and the pollen will be high.
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6: Thank you very much for afternoons. Welcome along to your drive home for Thursday, almost the weekend, and it's Lee with you here. Father's Day weekend this weekend as well. Let's do Thursday afternoon, shall we? Starting off with Simon and Garfunkel and also John Cicada on the way with just another day. It's just after four. Good afternoon.
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John Scala, Just Another Day, and also you heard music from Simon and Garfunkel. Mrs. Robinson to start us off with, and a very good afternoon to MJ Meats Limited on Wilmot Street in Henner. 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

0: Pet Shop Boys sounding great, and also James Morrison, Nelly Furtado, Broken Strings right here on Erewash Sound. Love music, love Erewash. It's 20 past four and I've got Fleetwood Mac and Steps on the way next. First of all, for the first time this afternoon, let's head over to the Travel Centre here in Erewash for the latest traffic and travel.
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0: A609 heading westbound. There's heavy traffic due to roadworks from Middleton Boulevard to Russell Drive. A609 eastbound. There's heavy traffic due to roadworks from Trowell Road to Lambourne Drive. A52 eastbound. There's slow traffic and a lane closed from Woodside Road to Clifton Boulevard. Chalons Way in Ilkeston. There's congestion from Erewash Museum to the Tesco Island. Station Road in Sandiacre. There's congestion from Brookhill Street to Town Street. And in Oakwood, there's congestion from Smalley Drive to Lime Lane. There's more travel news on our website at erewashsound.com.
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Steps and also Fleetwood Mac. Coming up next on the show, I've got details about the Erewash Sound Business Show podcast. That's coming up next, straight after this. Miles Smith and Noah Rand.

0: 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In the latest episode, Sally revisits a conversation first recorded in 2024 with Adam Young, founder of Kitchen HQ, whose ambition was to bring healthy, convenient food to the high street. You'll hear his original plans for the business, followed by a brand new conversation reflecting the realities of running a food business in today's economic climate. Here's Adam on one of his innovations that he's done.
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0: 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Do you remember when that used to be used to advertise Asda back in the 1980s? If you know, you know. You know what I mean? Let's get this on then. 20 to 5. Traffic and travel on the way next right here on Drive.
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2: A610 heading eastbound, there's heavy traffic from Nuttall to Nuttall Island. A52 heading westbound, there's congestion from the approach to Bramcote Island to Bardills Island. A52 eastbound, there's queuing traffic in a lane closed from Woodside Road to Clifton Boulevard. A609 heading westbound, there's congestion due to roadworks from Middleton Boulevard to Russell Drive. A6096 heading eastbound, there's heavy traffic due to roadworks from Moore Street to Moore Lane. And M1 heading northbound, there's slow traffic from A610 Junction 26 to A608 Junction 27. There's more travel news on our website at erawashsound.com.
3: This is

not quite Friday yet, but we are going to start the weekend with this, right? I know it's like Thursday night. A lot of people work from home Friday that I know, though, so it's a good thing that we get some feel-good music on, isn't it? We got some of that on Tea Time Toe Tappers as well, coming up at around 5:30. And Bella Kay on the way with I Love It, I Love It, I Love It. Straight after this, 90s absolute tune from Snap, the OG rave tune. The Rhythm is a Dancer, right now on Errol

0: Kay.
1: 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And we've got music on the way from the Script Hall of Fame plays very shortly. And right now, let's hit play on the Blow Monkeys. It's 8 minutes away from 5.

0: Script and Will I Am Hall of Fame on Erebos Sound, and also the Blow Monkeys as well. My God, that first hour went so quick today. Hope you do good. Lee Everest here at the controls till 7. Coming up next, the latest from the Sky News Centre and the local news team here at Erebos Sound as well. The time is 5 o'clock.
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7: From the Sky News Centre at 5, a high school teacher described as evil has been told he'll never be freed from prison for the murder and sexual abuse of a baby boy. 37-year-old Jamie Varley adopted 13-month-old Preston Davey with his partner, who's also been jailed over his death in Blackpool in 2023. We've revoiced some of Preston's biological mum Sarah's statement read in court.
8: Preston was innocent. He was defenceless. He relied entirely on you, the adults responsible for him, to love him, care for him and keep him safe. Instead, you caused him suffering. You took away his chance to grow up, to go to school, to make friends, to live a full life. You took everything from him.
7: Families of vulnerable people involved in abuse allegations at a County Antrim hospital say their concerns were ignored. A public inquiry into Muckamore Abbey's found profound and deeply troubling failures in their care, with more than 100 recommendations being made. Belfast Health and Social Care Trusts apologised. The Archbishop of Canterbury has apologised on behalf of the Church of England to survivors of forced adoption.
9: We're profoundly sorry for the harm that you have experienced. We are sorry for the practices which took place in Church of England homes. You have nothing to be ashamed of. The shame is ours.
7: Dame Sarah Mullally says the impact on families has been lifelong. 185,000 babies born to unmarried mothers are thought to have been adopted in England and Wales in the 50s, 60s and 70s. The UK is sending its biggest package so far of drones to Ukraine as its war with Russia continues. More than 150,000, along with 350 air defence missiles and radars, are included. Sport and Ben Stokes will play for Durham tomorrow in cricket's county championship. The England captain's been left out of the second test against New Zealand, though. It's after he broke team protocols following the first match. And Scandinavia's taken victory in the Gold Cup at Ascot. He pipped last year's winner, Trawlerman, at the line. That's the latest. I'm Bev Rimmer.
10: And to Erewash Sound, I'm Ian Perry. Derbyshire police officials have issued a warning to motorists to ensure that they are legally entitled to drive and that their documents are up to date. The statement comes after a vehicle was seized in Long Eaton on Sunday after it was found to be being driven without a valid UK driving licence. After the Audi was taken off the road, a statement said that driving without correct documents is a serious offence which will result in vehicles being seized, fines, penalty points and potential court action. Residents are furiously hit out at plans to potentially allow 400 new homes to be built next to the A52 on the edge of the borough. Derby City Council is allocating land next to Stony Lane in Spondon as part of its local plan. An updated version was agreed last week, along with a second public consultation. The first was met with strong opposition, so says the local democracy reporting service. No planning application has yet been submitted, but one is expected. Concerns were expressed over the impact and further strain on local services and roads, and objecting to a loss of local countryside. And football fans are being reminded not to drink and drive this summer as a new campaign is launched to encourage drivers to choose alcohol-free alternatives when planning to drive. Timed to the staging of the World Cup, the campaign combines media partnerships, creator content and stakeholder communications to place road safety messaging inside matchday moments, designed to reach audiences from pre-match build-up at home to live environments in venues. The Think campaign aims to embed road safety messaging into football culture at scale. There's more news online at erewashsound.com.
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10: After a warm and muggy night, cloudy in the west, clear skies elsewhere with light winds, sunny to start but cloud and rain spreading eastwards later and feeling warmer again. After an overnight low of 17 Celsius, a daytime high of 27 Celsius, and the pollen will be high.
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0: Just after 5 o'clock on Drive Thursday evening. Good evening to you, Lee Everest here with you until seven tonight. I've got Michael Jackson on the way with Leave Me Alone. First of all, to start off the second hour of Thursday's Drive Home, Olivia Rodrigo and her latest Drop Dead Plain Now.
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It's Jacko and Leave Me Alone, and also Olivia Rodrigo and Drop Dead here on Drive. Love music, love Erewash, and the tunes are sounding good tonight, aren't they? 5:15, and I've got Tea Time Toe Tappers in your ears in just over 10 minutes' time. First of all, the Beach Boys, and then Big Mountain.

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8: A6002 and A610 eastbound, there's stationary traffic from Nuthall to Nuthall Island. A609 eastbound, there's heavy traffic due to roadworks from Trowell Road to Lambourne Drive. Petersham Road in Long Eaton, there's stationary traffic from Longmoor Road to Wilsthorpe Island. Tamworth Road in Sawley, there's heavy traffic from Wilney Road to Long Eaton Railway Station. In Toughton, there's congestion from Nottingham Road to Stapleford Lane. And in Woolerton, it's slow moving from Woolerton Road to Deer Park. There's more travel news on our website at erewashsound.com.
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Maxine Nightingale, right back where we started from. Also Texas, I Don't Want to Love Her, here on Tea Time Toe Tappers. They're sounding good tonight, aren't they? It's Lee here with you till 7. Good afternoon to Janine listening to us in Ilkeston. Massive shout out as well to Alan, who is in Beeston, got us on this afternoon on the smart speaker. Don't forget to download the free Erebos Sound app as well from your app store

0: Patrice Rushen and Forget Me Nots playing here on Erewash Sound. 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And it is 25 away from 6. Latest news updates on the way at 6 o'clock. Traffic and travel next, and then take that. And then we're going to look at the good gig guides. It's Erewash Sound.
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7: M1 southbound, there's stationary traffic and a broken down vehicle from A52 Junction 25 to A42 Junction 23A. A6002 and A610 eastbound, there's stationary traffic from M1 Junction 26 to Nuthall Island. A52 eastbound, there's queuing traffic and a lane closed from Woodside Road to Clifton Boulevard. A609 heading westbound, there's congestion due to roadworks from Middleton Boulevard to Russell Drive. A609 westbound, there's delays from High Lane West to Ilkeston Road. And A609 heading eastbound, there's delays due to roadworks from Trowell Road to Lambourne Drive. There's more travel news on our website at

0: Take That and You're a Superstar, sounding great. Nearly quarter to six. Ian Perry now on the Good Gig Guys, sitting in for Gordon this week, who's having a very nice holiday. The way he's gone looks absolutely amazing. Loving the pictures on his socials. Big shout out to Gordon. I think he's back next week, though. Anyway, here's Ian Perry with this week's Good Gig Guide.
1: This is Ian Perry, and here is this week's Good Gig Guide. The Boathouse at Shardlow Marina have cash bingo every Thursday. It's eyes down at 7:30. 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It's TikTok Boom, a highly explosive tribute to the greatest rock legends. And on Sunday from 5:30, Elwood is a solo vocalist paying tribute to the Blues Brothers, Commitments and classic covers. 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On Saturday from 9, they have Rat Race, a four-piece performing a diverse night of classic songs spanning rock, pop and soul. 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And serving from the Latch Lifter is Prapai Thai, dishing up authentic Thai food Thursday to Sunday to eat in or take away. See their Facebook page, The Latch Lifter, for full details. The White Lion at Sawley have their ever popular quiz night on Wednesdays. Call into this fantastic pub and restaurant in the heart of the village and say hello to Ali and his team. Keep an eye on their Facebook page, The White Lion at Sawley, for regular entertainment updates. On Wednesday at the Spanish Bar in Ilkeston, it's England versus Croatia on the big screen and the numerous screens around the bar. On Friday at 8 p.m, the Modest perform all the score and Motown and soul hits you love. Saturday afternoon, one of the country's top Ed Sheeran tributes will be on the outdoor stage from 5 p.m. And in the evening from 8, it's the in-house disco. Sunday afternoon, again on the outdoor stage from 4, they have the very best tribute to Meatloaf. Tuesday night, they have their quiz night from 8:30. You can follow what's happening on their Facebook page, Spanish Bar Official. 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

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Let's continue with this, and before the news at 6, it's the Beautiful Self. 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

0: 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Lee Everest here with you at the controls. Good evening. 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Coming up to 6 o'clock there, news headlines next from the Sky News Centre and the local news too.
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5: From the Sky News Centre at 6, a high school teacher's been given a whole life order, meaning he'll never leave prison for sexually abusing and murdering a baby boy he'd adopted. Preston Davey was 13 months old when he died in Blackpool in 2023. Jamie Varley's partner, John McGowan Fazakerley's also been jailed for 25 years for causing or allowing his death. DCI Andy Fellows from Lancashire Police spoke outside court.
6: Well, no sentence will ever be enough for what these truly wicked men did to an innocent child. I welcome those handed down to them today. This has been one of the most challenging investigations our Force Major Investigation Team has ever undertaken, and the most extreme example of sordid and wicked behaviour.
5: A three-year-old's been seriously injured after ending up in a crocodile enclosure at a zoo in Cambridgeshire. A man in his 30s has been arrested on suspicion of attempted murder. An ex-British immigration official and a retired Hong Kong police officer have been jailed for spying for China. 31-year-old Peter Wai and Bill Ewan, who's 66, have been jailed for 10 and 8 years, respectively. The US vice president claims Iran would need a lot of money to rebuild its nuclear program and is talking up a peace framework both sides have signed.
7: Iran is weakened, their nuclear program destroyed, their economy in desperate straits, and if they change their behavior, big things are going to happen for Iran and for the world. If they don't, no skin off our backs. Either way, we win. And that's the way the president has set up this deal.
5: According to J.D. Vance, 12.5 million barrels of oil passed through the Strait of Hormuz last night. He says a 60-day negotiating clock's begun on agreeing a full deal. Meanwhile, the UK's lifted its travel warning for the UAE, including to destinations like Dubai. Holidays there weren't recommended for a while because of the Iran war. The base rate of interest remains unchanged at 3.75%. The Bank of England's decision follows yesterday's inflation figures, which remained at 2.8% for May. That's the latest from the Sky News Centre. I'm Bev Rimmer.
4: And to Aerowash Sound, Holly and Perry. Derbyshire police officials have issued a warning to motorists to ensure that they are legally entitled to drive and that their documents are up to date. The statement comes after a vehicle was seized in Long Eaton on Sunday after it was found to be being driven without a valid UK driving licence. After the Audi was taken off the road, a statement said that driving without correct documents is a serious offence which will result in vehicles being seized, fines, penalty points and potential court action. Residents are furiously hit out at plans to potentially allow 400 new homes to be built next to the A52 on the edge of the borough. Derby City Council is allocating land next to Stony Lane in Spondon as part of its local plan. An updated version was agreed last week, along with a second public consultation. The first was met with strong opposition, so says the local democracy reporting service. No planning application has yet been submitted, but one is expected. Concerns were expressed over the impact and further strain on local services and roads, and objecting to a loss of local countryside. And football fans are being reminded not to drink and drive this summer as a new campaign is launched to encourage drivers to choose alcohol-free alternatives when planning to drive. Timed to the staging of the World Cup, the campaign combines media partnerships, creator content and stakeholder communications to place road safety messaging inside matchday moments, designed to reach audiences from pre-match build-up at home to live environments in venues. The Think campaign aims to embed road safety messaging into football culture at scale. There's more news online at aerowashsound.com.
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4: After a warm and muggy night, cloudy in the west, clear skies elsewhere with light winds, sunny to start but cloud and rain spreading eastwards later and feeling warmer again. After an overnight low of 17 Celsius, a daytime high of 27 Celsius and the pollen will be high.
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0: Just after six on your way home for Thursday. That Ian Perry's everywhere, isn't he? He's on at 7 o'clock as well. Been on the Good Gig Guide and on at seven. I don't know. He's everywhere, isn't he, Ian? He's on the way at seven, and I've got music from Jesse J to play you. First of all, let's get this on Wham! I'm Your Man to get us going for the final hour.
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Big shout out to Hayley, who's locked into us in Beeston this afternoon, saying Leeching is sounding good. Joy Tea Time Toad Tappers, thanks very much. They're back tomorrow at 5:30. And this is Drive. Ian Perry on the way at 7 with a great Erebos Music Show showcasing local bands and artists. If you are a local artist or band, you want to get your music showcased on your local radio station, Ian will tell you exactly how you can do that straight after 7 o'clock tonight. I've got Leo Sayer to play you next. First of all, Better Spiller and Sophie. Oh.

0: Leo Sayer and You Make Me Feel Like Dancing. That's how I feel every day here at Aerowash Sound, you know. It's 20 past six and I got Tracey Ullman and Bruno Mars to play you next. We're going to find out more about the 100 Club as well. First of all, the Roads and Rails.
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0: A609 westbound. There's stationary traffic due to roadworks from Middleton Boulevard to Russell Drive. A609 heading eastbound. There's delays due to roadworks from Trowell Road to Lambourne Drive. And in Long Eaton, there's stationary traffic from Main Street to Nottingham Road. There's more travel news on our website at erawashsound.com.
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0: 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Nearly 20 to 7. Traffic and Travel on the way for the last time this evening. And then we're going to play you some music from Madness. Our house is on in moments. It's Lee here with you. Hello.
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5: A609 heading eastbound. There's congestion due to roadworks from Trowell Road to Woolerton Road. And A609 westbound. There's congestion due to roadworks from Middleton Boulevard to Russell Drive. There's more travel news on our website at erewashsound.com.
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It's Madness and Our House sounding great on Errol Ross Sound. Let's continue drive, shall we, with this from Olivia Dean. This is Man I Need. Chart-topping powerhouse, Olivia Dean. She's amazing, isn't she?

As Wild and Shine, also Olivia Dean with Man I Need, and Erebos Sound Drive with Orange Box Self Storage, offering secure, flexible, affordable personal and business storage, also workplaces across Ilkeston, Long Eaton, Derby and Beeston, sponsor of us here on Erebos Sound Drive. Couple more tunes to go from me before Ian Perry takes over at 7 then. I've got Alison Moyet on the way on the other side of this. Get your white suits on, get your dancing shoes on, it's the Bee Gees.

0: Alison Moyet, Is This Love, and also the Bee Gees to finish us off with for Thursday's Drive. Thanks very much for your company. It's been brilliant spending the last few hours getting you home on the radio, on the smart speaker, however you've been listening. Thank you very much. Ian Perry's on the way next with the great Erewash Music Show. I'm back tomorrow at 4, and the time's 7 o'clock. 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
3: From the Sky News Centre at 7, a high school teacher described as evil has been told he'll never be freed from prison for the murder and sexual abuse of a baby boy. 37-year-old Jamie Varley adopted 13-month-old Preston Davey with his partner, who's also been jailed over his death in Blackpool in 2023. We've revoiced some of Preston's biological mum Sarah's court statement.
4: Preston was innocent. He was defenceless. He relied entirely on you, the adults responsible for him, to love him, care for him and keep him safe. Instead, you caused him suffering. You took away his chance to grow up, to go to school, to make friends, to live a full life. You took everything from him.
3: A man's been arrested on suspicion of attempted murder after a three-year-old ended up in a crocodile enclosure at a Cambridgeshire zoo. The boy's in a critical but stable condition. Police were called to Johnson's of Old Hurst in Huntingdon this afternoon. Emma Birchley reports.
5: There has been a statement from Detective Inspector Verity McCann from Cambridgeshire Police, who said at this stage we're speaking to people who were at the zoo at the time of this distressing incident to understand more about the circumstances. We do not believe the man arrested and the child are known to each other.
3: J.D. Vance says Iran would need a lot of money to rebuild its nuclear program. The US Vice President also announced the opening of a 60-day negotiation window to finalise a full deal to end the war. Two people have been jailed for 10 and 8 years respectively for spying for China. 31-year-old Peter Wai is a former British immigration official and 66-year-old Bill Yuen, an ex-Hong Kong police officer. Sport and trainer Aidan O'Brien secured his 100th victory at Royal Ascot, with Scandinavia winning the Gold Cup. Jockey Ryan Moore pipped last year's champion Trawlerman. And former Tottenham midfielder Raphael van der Vaart apologised for any pain caused after making a remark about Japanese players. He'd been talking about the Netherlands struggling to defend against them in their 2-2 draw at the World Cup. That's the latest from the Sky News Centre. I'm Bev Rimmer.
6: And to Erewash Sound, I'm Ian Perry. Derbyshire police officials have issued a warning to motorists to ensure that they are legally entitled to drive and that their documents are up to date. The statement comes after a vehicle was seized in Long Eaton on Sunday after it was found to be being driven without a valid UK driving licence. After the Audi was taken off the road, a statement said that driving without correct documents is a serious offence, which will result in vehicles being seized, fines, penalty points and potential court action. Residents are furiously hit out at plans to potentially allow 400 new homes to be built next to the A52 on the edge of the borough. Derby City Council is allocating land next to Stony Lane in Spondon as part of its local plan. An updated version was agreed last week, along with a second public consultation. The first was met with strong opposition, so says the local democracy reporting service. No planning application has yet been submitted, but one is expected. Concerns were expressed over the impact and further strain on local services and roads, and objecting to a loss of local countryside. And football fans are being reminded not to drink and drive this summer as a new campaign is launched to encourage drivers to choose alcohol-free alternatives when planning to drive. Timed to the staging of the World Cup, the campaign combines media partnerships, creator content and stakeholder communications to place road safety messaging inside matchday moments, designed to reach audiences from pre-match build-up at home to live environments in venues. The Think campaign aims to embed road safety messaging into football culture and scale. There's more news online at erewashsound.com.
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6: After a warm and muggy night, cloudy in the west, clear skies elsewhere with light winds, sunny to start but cloud and rain spreading eastwards later and feeling warmer again. After an overnight low of 17 Celsius, a daytime high of 27 Celsius, and the pollen will be high.
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6: And we're underway tonight on the Great Erewash Music Show with Paul and Steve Heron. The Heron Brothers, if you fancy a bit of sticky toffee pudding.

If you're going to have a great debut single, make it a good one, exactly like that. Rob Green and Cardinal, that was his debut single. Rob's been around the music scene for quite a number of years now. Thursday night, this is the Great Erewash Music Show, underway tonight with Paul and Steve Herron. The Herron brothers taking their influence from pop from the 50s to now. A song what they describe as a lovely upbeat combination of the topics of addiction, consumerism, greed, political ambivalence and mismanagement. The Great Erewash Music Show starts with the Herron Brothers and Sticky Toffee Pudding. Tonight, more tracks from the new album from a Derby country band by the name of Route 65. And I mentioned this last week, and every week we've been featuring the album so far. Over the last 3 or 4 weeks, they were a band, I think they were the penultimate act at the Hit for Six Nashville Nights Festival at West Hallam White Rose a few Sundays ago. Glorious, sunny, warm and very enjoyable day. Erewash Sound compares for the day, having a great day. We trust you have one too, as good as we did. Route 65 to feature a couple of tracks from them tonight. Got some spotlights to bring you too, including a new track with a country theme from Shirley Grayson. We'll feature that later on tonight as well. And also as part of our spotlights, you're going to hear a brand new song from Nottingham's Isaac Nielsen on the Great Erewash Music Show. But we continue now with a band that we love to play here on the Great Erewash Music Show particularly. I mean, we don't like to be having favouritism or anything like that, but this is definitely one of our favourites. Swing Ting, the brand new album from Derby Boy Girl Duo as of the early 2010s. They enjoyed massive exposure towards the 2011 with the debut single Twist, making a national A-list, remaining there for an incredible 7 weeks. The website, last time I checked, and it was a while ago, still active. Check them out if you can. Miss 600. This is brilliant. This is called Moonlight Blue.

Got the chance to meet Phil Bagley very briefly, have a quick chat with him on the stage whilst I was comparing Hit for Six Nashville Knights in aid of and at West Hallam White Rose Cricket Club quite a few weeks ago, Time marches by at such an astonishing rate. Great day, great afternoon, great evening, great company, great fun all round. And they're already planning Hit for Six Nashville Knights 2027. Check out all the details, White Rose Events. Give you all the details on that. Looking forward to being back for that in late May 2027. The album is a brand new one from a brand new Derby country band by the name of Route 65. You heard Last Goodbye. Prior to that, a band that packed in at the height of their fame because life got in the way, as far as I recall. Miss 600 from the early 2010s. Lovely track called Moonlight Blue. This is the Great Erewash Music Show on a Thursday night between 7 and 9, featuring nothing but music from artists from in and around the Erewash area. Here's a track, the second one, off an EP called Struts from Long Eaton Rockers, The Harmonics. This is 10 years old out of September this year. Facebook.com/TheHarmonicsUK. When in Rome.

That is Wolf Club on the Great Erewash Music Show from Erewash Sound. Fireworks at the Water, an electro indie rock pop band from Nottingham. Jamie, Chris and Stephen, all with the surname Wolf, hence Wolf Club. Facebook.com/Wolf Club 1 if you fancy checking them out. Prior to that, Long Eaton Rockers, the Harmonics, track called When in Rome. If you would like to be on the playlist as soon as next week, drop me an email. 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And we could be hearing from you as a spotlight as soon as next week on the show. 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And if you know of anybody else that's in a band, a group, they're a solo artist, or they just like producing music at home, you can pass all the details on to them. 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Approaching 7:30, here's a Long Eaton-based artist, Dave Berridge's cover of the Stranglers classic, Strange Little Girl. 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

0: He runs his own local media business in Long Eaton, but he's also a budding musician as well, likes to make his own covers and write his own songs as well. Dave Berridge, his cover of The Stranglers' Strange Little Girl. On the way to 8 o'clock Thursday night, another spotlight to come this side of the news at 8, and I've got Whitemore and Scullybone next.
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1: We have a diverse range of genres on the Great Erewash Music Show. There's some rap, R&B from Scully Bone, Mistakes of the Past on the Great Erewash Music Show from Erewash Down. Prior to that, Whitemore, linked to Darby and Belper, an indie rock band, Barrington, Benny, Luke, Tom and Louise, facebook.com/Whitemore, M-O-O-R. You heard Chapters. Another spotlight to come. It comes from Shirley Grayson. We featured two of her tracks last week on the show, and we said we'd feature a third this week with a very much country vibe to it. We'll feature that shortly after this from Bitter Strings from Erewash Down, a four-piece Nottingham band, music fitting somewhere between Northern Soul, 60s beat pop and good old-fashioned rock and roll. They've played alongside acts such as Reverend and the Makers, Tom O'Dell, The View, One Night Only, and they once played the main stage at Dot to Dot Festival at Rock City in Nottingham. facebook.com/bitterstrings UK. This is Beige Summer.

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2: Yeah! Y'all ready for a two-step remix?

We were in a rich vein of country crossovers in the mainstream charts at the moment. That's so very much current from Shirley Grayson, G-R-E-Y-S-O-N. ShirleyGrayson.com is her website. You heard Delta Denim, our second spotlight of the night tonight. Prior to that, Bitter Strings and Beige Summer on the great Erewash Music Show from Erewash Sound, which continues with none other than Jake Edwin Charles Kennedy from Clifton in Nottingham. This is Jake Bugg. This has seen it all.

Anna Catherine Lee and Empty Your Pockets. Jake Bug before that and Seen It All. The latest from the Sky News Centre on the way at 8 o'clock. To the news, the track from 2024, summer of that year. One of the members of Streamer got in touch with Gems with their single Time Flies By ahead of a release on the 12th of that month. One of the band is from Derby. Others have connections to Scotland and also Kent as well. Jess said, I hope it's not too tenuous, but a key member of our team is based in Derby and a local legend in synth sounds mixing and mastering, Chip Chester, based in Derby and Eltwood production. To the news with Streamer and Time Flies By.

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4: From the Sky News Centre at 8, a man's being questioned on suspicion of attempted murder after a three-year-old boy ended up in a crocodile enclosure in a zoo in Cambridgeshire. It happened at Johnson's of Oldhurst in Huntingdon. He's in a critical but stable condition in hospital. A teacher's been handed a rare whole-life order for the murder and sexual abuse of the 13-month-old baby he'd adopted with his partner. Mr Justice Turner sentenced Jamie Varley for the death of Preston Davey.
5: This is a case of the utmost extreme gravity. You will stay in prison for the rest of your life. You will never be eligible for parole.
4: John McGowan for Zachary's been jailed for 25 years for allowing Preston's death. The court heard he suffered 40 injuries and was taken to hospital three times in the months before his death in Blackpool in 2023. The Police Service of Northern Ireland accepted recommendations of a public inquiry into failures at a hospital in County Antrim. They say the safeguarding investigation on Muckamore Abbey is subject to ongoing criminal proceedings. An inquiry found systemic bullying by staff and an overuse of restraint and sedation. Claire McKeegan's a solicitor for some of the victims' families.
6: The families are clear that recommendations alone will not deliver justice. Their central concern throughout has been accountability and real change.
4: Belfast Health and Social Care Trusts apologised. The Bank of England has held the base rate of interest. It remains unchanged at 3.75%. Sport and Liverpool have completed the signing of winger Victor Munoz from Osasuna for £34.5 million. The Czech Republic and South Africa have shared a 1-1 draw in their second group stage match at the World Cup. And England's cricketers are in a difficult position in the second test against New Zealand. They've had a poor day at the Oval. The visitors reached 391 all out before England ended the day on 224 for 6 in reply. That's the latest from the Sky News Centre. I'm Bev Rimmer.
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7: 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I only date models after this from Nina Smith.
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We feature nothing but music from artists from in and around the Erewash area. They are I Only Date Models, a track called In My House. And we began this hour with Nina Smith and this love. I'll give you details of how you or someone you know could be on air on Gems as soon as next week, between now and 9 o'clock tonight. JC on The Late Show and the late night wind down after nine. Still to come on the show tonight, it's another track from the latest album from brand new Derby country music band called Route 65, led by Phil Bagley. He was at, along with his band, at the Hit for Six Nashville Knights Festival at West Hallam White Rose Cricket Club, the event in aid of the cricket club towards the end of May. Glorious day if you were that. We're featuring two tracks from their album Week by Week, and so we've basically played it through, really. Also to come, another run through of the Good Gig Guide, and in the next half hour, a brand new song from Nottingham's Isaac Nielsen, a brand new song dropping into our inbox this week, details of which I'll give you shortly. We now continue on Gems with this from Huskies and the acoustic version of Stuck on Random.

The band is called Desensitized. The track is called All Eyes on Her. And if you've heard anything you liked tonight and you think, where can I get more info on that? Who was it? You can check out the recently played section of the website, errorwashsound.com, or go to our free to download app from your app store. 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Alternatively, ask your smart speaker to play Error Wash Sound on TuneIn, and if you've got one of those with a display on it as well, it'll tell you all the tracks are playing as they're getting played too. Desensitize All Eyes on Her. Huskies, the acoustic version of Stuck on Random. There'll be a run through of the Good Gig Guide in a couple of moments' time. After this, from LNC, the debates over what the letters stood for stood until the band packed it in, and we never found out. Accentuated by the band who continually quoted the abbreviation is a closely guarded secret. Formed in Nottingham in 2016, largely based upon our childhood dream and driving ambition to write music from four schoolmates, a fledgling band released their first single from Ilson with Love towards the end of their first year. This is a track from a couple of years ago from LNC. This is Kitchen.

0: This is Ian Perry, and here is this week's Good Gig Guide. The Boathouse at Shardlow Marina have cash bingo every Thursday. It's eyes down at 7:30. On Friday from 8 p.m, it's the monthly open mic night. All equipment is supplied. Just bring your talent. 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Have a coffee and enjoy some breakfast. 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And on Sunday from 5:30, Elwood is a solo vocalist paying tribute to the Blues Brothers, Commitments and classic covers. This Friday at 8 p.m, the Latch Lifter on South Street, Ilkeston, have Keke Rochia, a solo acoustic artist bringing you a blend of classic pop, rock and covers. On Saturday from 9, they have Rat Race, a four-piece performing a diverse night of classic songs spanning rock, pop and soul. And on Sunday at 5:30, Soul Play bring you the very best in soul music. 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And serving from the Latch Lifter is Prapai Thai, dishing up authentic Thai food Thursday to Sunday to eat in or take away. See their Facebook page, The Latch Lifter, for full details. The White Lion at Sawley have their ever-popular quiz night on Wednesdays. Call into this fantastic pub and restaurant in the heart of the village and say hello to Ali and his team. Keep an eye on their Facebook page, The White Lion at Sawley, for regular entertainment updates. On Wednesday at the Spanish Bar in Ilkeston, it's England versus Croatia on the big screen and the numerous screens around the bar. On Friday at 8 p.m, the Modest perform all the score and Motown and soul hits you love. Saturday afternoon, one of the country's top Ed Sheeran tributes will be on the outdoor stage from 5 p.m. And in the evening from 8, it's the in-house disco. Sunday afternoon, again on the outdoor stage from 4, they have the very best tribute to Meatloaf. Tuesday night, they have their quiz night from 8:30. You can follow what's happening on their Facebook page, Spanish Bar Official. Get yourself down to the Olympic Pub on Station Road in Draycott. 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

Love the Hammond organ on that particular track. Another track from an album we're featuring two tracks each week, having picked it up ahead of the Nashville Knights Hit for Six Festival at West Hallam White Rose Cricket Club a couple of weeks ago, towards the end of May. Glorious day, glorious fun, glorious company, glorious entertainment. Thank you very much for everyone that was getting involved in that, and the Erawash Sound team, myself and Jeff comparing it. Thank you to Andy Heafield. I'm already booking for 2027. Check out White Rose Cricket Club events for 2027. Get your tickets at a discounted rate, and we look forward to seeing you there. On the way to 8:30, this is a track featuring none other than Anna Melodon on drums from Stanley Common. Derby band Muddy Brook. This is their version of You Don't Own Me.

0: It's Muddy Brook and You Don't Own Me on the Great Era Wash Music Show. Brook is the lead singer, M-U-D-D-I-B-R-O-O-K-E, Anna Melodin on drums from Stanley Common on the Great Era Wash Music Show from Era Wash Sound. JC after the news at 9 with the Late Show and the Late Night Wind Down, putting you very firmly into Friday morning, but easing you into it as well, I should say, with laid back tunes as well. On the way, an artist who kicked off an event in Ilkeston Town Centre last year, had the privilege of doing that. Shay plays next.
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They are the Long Pockets, 3 a.m. on the Great Erewash Music Show. Three English musicians with a mutual love and respect of classic music from the early 70s. Big guitar riffs, powerhouse rhythm sections and soulful vocals. Formed in Nottingham back in 2021 by bass player, songwriter Jesus John Hughes, ex-Julian Cope and brain donor drummer Mr. E. They're fronted by the charismatic vocalist frontman Rob Reed, who's formerly of Godsend, and Zach Sabbath, a cocktail of influences inspired by bands as diverse as Montrose, Deep Purple, Government Mule, Led Zepp, Van Halen, Pink Floyd and The Faces, to name a few. 3 a.m, a song written by John. It's a song about nocturnal anxieties which may seem manageable in daylight hours but take on monstrous proportions at that time of night. Prior to that, an artist who kicked off the Ilkeston Glow Music and Arts Festival, Shea, opened the King's Head stage on Sunday the 24th of August last year, produced with an indie approach, inspiration from artists like Catfish and the Bottlemen and the Foo Fighters. You heard Shea and Monochrome. This is the Great Erewash Music Show. Another spotlight, our final one of the night, brand new track from Nottingham's Isaac Nielsen. After another Nottingham band which was formed back in 2012, facebook.com/thegorgeouschans. This is The Gorgeous Chans. This is San Sebastian.

literally hot out of our inbox this week. The brand new song from Nottingham artist Isaac Nielsen, the indie songsmith, unveiling his latest single, Getting Better, as of the 19th of June, the third release in a year where Isaac has committed to the challenge of playing a gig every day for the whole of 2026. And that single coming on what was day 170 as a statement of what's described as relentless drive from the rising solo artist. A

track which cuts to the core of Rising Beyond Doubt, capturing fleeting infatuation. Nielsen said this song is unknowingly a microcosm of the year I'm experiencing so far with the Gig A Day Challenge. I initially wrote this song about a fleeting romantic interaction which never went anywhere beyond an evening. However, it's since morphed in meaning and has since become suitable to everything I'm earning this year. In the last month, he said, I've had a series of unexpected wins, and just like the song says, I'm in this limbo of disbelief as things seem to be truly getting better. Isaac Nielsen, brand new, our fourth and final spotlight of the night. It's getting better. Prior to that, The Gorgeous Chance, San Sebastian, and you could be on air as soon as next week on the Great Erewash Music Show by sending me an MP3 to gems@erewashsound.com. That's gems@erewashsound.com. Attach an MP3 or a WAV, tell us as much as you can about who you are and where you are, who's part of the journey with you. Alternatively, pop a CD in the post and send that to Erewash Sound Gems, the Media Centre, 37 Vernon Street, Cotman A, Ilkeston, DE78PD. And we could be hearing from you in a spotlight next week between 7 and 9 on the Great Erewash Music Show from Erewash Sound. I always like it when a band gives us a bit of editorial by way of warning. Now, silence on the radio and gaps often make us sit up and take notice and think, what's gone wrong? We've fallen off the air. There are three fake endings at 1.5 minutes and 4 minutes 20 seconds, and lastly at 4 minutes 50. Watch out for that. I'll relax. I'm okay. This is The Unwanted, and Don't Try Your Tears.

thinking my worry about trying not to worry about the gaps in the track. I said, don't try your tears. It's called Don't Dry Your Tears from The Unwanted on the Great Erewash Music Show. JC is up next for The Late Show. We're done and dusted. More next Thursday night from 7. And I'll leave you with this from Izzy Marie Hill. This is called Love Struck. Night, night.

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5: From the Sky News Centre at 9, a 30-year-old man from Norfolk has been arrested on suspicion of attempted murder after a 3-year-old boy ended up seriously injured in a crocodile enclosure at a zoo. Cambridgeshire police were called to Johnson's of Oldhurst in Huntingdonshire this afternoon. Officers say the man and victim don't know each other. England's Children's Commissioner says she has a responsibility to change systems that failed a 13-month-old boy. Teacher Jamie Varley's never leaving prison for sexually abusing and murdering his adoptive son Preston Davey in Blackpool in 2023. His partner John McGowan Fazakerley's also been jailed over the child's death. Dame Rachel D'Souza wants results from a safeguarding review.
6: It is as bad as it gets, so I am not prepared to wait. They are the facts of the case. What they lead to for me are questions. I've got so many questions and I'm asking them already. I've been in contact with Oldham Council and I am not going to stop. I've got data powers. So what are my questions? How on earth did this happen?
5: Stormont's health minister insists changes will be progressed immediately following an inquiry into a County Antrim hospital. Systemic bullying and an overuse of restraint and sedation were uncovered at Muckamore Abbey. Glyn Brown's non-verbal son Aaron was a patient there.
7: For years, these families were told they were exaggerating. They were simply not believed at all. Today, the inquiry has confirmed what we always knew, that their loved ones were abused on a staggering scale and that the failure was systemic.
5: The Health Trust's apologised. Two men have been jailed for 10 and 8 years respectively for spying for China. 31-year-old Peter Wise, a former British immigration official, and 66-year-old Bill Ewan, an ex-Hong Kong police officer. Sport and Tottenham have completed the signing of defender Jan-Paul van Hekker from Brighton for £52 million and FIFA's changed its policy regarding photographers at the World Cup. It comes after complaints from England manager Thomas Tuchel about his experience of the national anthem being ruined by a press huddle. That's the latest. I'm Bev Rimmer.
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8: It is Thursday. It's also my birthday. This is JC. Either way, it's the Late Show. I don't think you care about that, really, do you? It's me looking after you on Erewash Sound.

Thursday night, thanks for your company. This is JC. It is Urawa Sound, a alternative to the World Cup. Also, my birthday today. I did mention that at the top of hour. Won't mention it again, I don't think. Miles Smith, Stargazer, and Eternal Stay. I might just chuck in a bit of Stevie Wonder later with happy birthday, possibly. Jermaine Stewart's on the way. This, though, really needs no introduction.

0: It is Urawa Sound, that tune, a big tune, number two, didn't quite get to number one, August 1986, summer hit for Jermaine Stewart, and we don't have to take our clothes off. Hello and good evening to the guys at the Urawa Partnership Limited in Ilkeston. They are a member of the Urawa Sound 100 Club Business Directory. 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

So, of course, you cannot escape the World Cup, be it England playing last night, Scotland playing tomorrow night, and every other team in the middle. A couple of weeks ago, Soccer Aid wet your whistle for the World Cup, and this guy did a huge endurance feat. So congratulations to Ollie Mears, who did about 5 days, if it wasn't on his bike, it'd be running, jogging, walking, crying. He did it all. Ollie Mears. Dear Dawn has just played on The Late Show. This is JC on Urawa Sound, and this will be classic 90s in the shape of...

New music playing on Urawa Sound, described as sunny and soulful, that record. Jess Glynn, Jax Jones and One Touch on Urawa Sound. Party classics, not quite as new tunes as that, but tomorrow night and Saturday on Urawa Sound. As part of your weekend, you get a couple of hours of feel-good tunes, be it classic old school in the shape of disco. Dana Ross is an example to get on for you next. It could be a little bit of pop, could be trance, could be dance, you name it. If it makes you feel good, Party Classics get you in the mood for the weekend every Friday and Saturday here on Urawa Sound. You

0: 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It is Urawa Sound. 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

So as you know, the last couple of days, the sun might have not been shining, but the temperature's been fairly high. It's been a high of about 25 today, 27 tomorrow, Friday, and about 24 and 25 for the weekend. A couple of showers and drizzle knocking around, but it is a muggy one, whatever you're doing for your Thursday. Thank you for making it Erewash Sound. That was a summery tune from the Beach Boys, Fun, Fun, Fun, and this is KWS.

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4: From the Sky News Centre at 10, polls have closed in the Makerfield by-election, which could see Andy Burnham challenge Sir Keir Starmer's leadership. The Greater Manchester Mayor and Labour candidate would need to beat opponents, including from Reform, to return to Westminster. The Prime Minister has repeatedly said he wouldn't walk away. Foreign Secretary Yvette Cooper has been asked about her cabinet future.
5: What I also know, having been in politics for quite a long time, is you focus on the job that you're doing and not, you know, on speculation. So of course, you know, I'm enjoying this, doing this job, but I also actually recognise that this is about people across the UK and about them.
4: Votes have also been held in Scottish constituencies, Arbroath and Broughty Ferry and Aberdeen South. A man's been arrested on suspicion of attempted murder after a three-year-old ended up in a crocodile enclosure at a zoo in Cambridgeshire. Police were called to Johnson's of Oldhurst in Huntington this afternoon. Emma Birchley reports.
6: There has been a statement from Detective Inspector Verity McCann from Cambridgeshire Police, who said at this stage we're speaking to people who were at the zoo at the time of this distressing incident to understand more about the circumstances. We do not believe the man arrested and the child are known to each other.
4: England's Children's Commissioner says she has a responsibility to challenge systems that failed a 13-month-old boy. Teacher Jamie Varley has been given a whole-life term for sexually abusing and killing his adoptive son, Preston Davey, in Blackpool in 2023. A Liberal Democrat MP has been suspended after reportedly being arrested last night. Cameron Thomas has been the representative for Tewkesbury in Gloucestershire since 2024. England's cricketers have had a poor day at the Oval in the second test against New Zealand. The visitors reached 391 all out before England ended the day on 222 for six. And trainer Aidan O'Brien secured his 100th victory at Royal Ascot, with Scandinavia winning the Gold Cup. That's the latest. I'm Ruth McKee.
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Ottawa Sound with JC. We started off with a pure slice of the 90s at 10 o'clock, hour two, with Catatonia, Road Rage. That was Lewis Capaldi, of course. Kerris Matthews, lead singer of Catatonia. She was a name of many names, over 1,000 people getting honoured in the King's Birthday Honours List, which was out at the weekend. Kerris Matthews, now OBE, for her services to music and charity. This is JC. It's Thursday night's Late Show. Pat Benatar now, and then some classic Righteous Brothers soon.

0: those kind of tunes after 11. I always say it's not necessarily love tunes, but it is songs to just help you chill out from 11 through until 1. The Late Night Wind Down is back for the last time of the week on Errol Sounds. You'll get tuned a little bit like that. That was the Righteous Brothers playing for you. Taylor Swift, Garbage on the way, and Don McLean, American Pie. All 4 minutes of it soon.
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Mojo Lady, Taylor Swift on the way next. This is JC on Urawa Sound, of course, all over the gaff. There are football games to be played and watched in terms of the World Cup. Earlier on, Czech Republic, South Africa, Switzerland took on Bosnia. It's Canada against Qatar at 11. I think Colombia and Uzbekistan could be a big game as well in the morning. The World Cup has really taken hold. Hopefully you are enjoying it. If you want an alternative, Urawa Sound could be for you. Or if you want some big tunes before the match, for example, we played Mojo Lady tomorrow, Scotland taking on Morocco. You've got Party Classics. That game kicks off at 11. Party Classics on between 9 and 1, getting the big tunes on for the weekend. And trust me, Party Classics is a great thing to whack on before the football kicks off. This is JC. Back to tonight. Here's Taylor Swift on The Late Show.

Garbage, Stupid Girl, On Air Was Sound with Taylor Swift, who's been heavily connected and associated with Toy Story 5, out in the cinema today. First day of release today. It is mad to think they're on to number 5 of Toy Story, and Woody is going bald. It's making me feel very old. Don McLean, American Pie for you now. It's The Late Show, Air Was Sound. This is JC. Good evening.

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Thursday into Friday from 11 tonight. We've got Urawa Sounds Late Night Wind Down. Chill out tunes from 11 through until 1. Sunset Strip is next. Dodgy, Good Enough in a little bit as well. Trip back to the 90s. That was OMD. Orchestral Manoeuvres in the Dark and Enola Gay. They were in the paper at the weekend in the I newspaper, which I sometimes get at the weekend, mainly for the telly guides, which I know a lot of people will do. Flicking through, caught a little interview with those guys. They're only ever meant to do one gig, but obviously they did a hell of a lot more because they've been around for a hell of a long time. Interesting facts for you, courtesy of the I newspaper. All the prints are available. This is JC. Don't know what sounds late show Thursday.

Latest news coming your way at midnight. And, of course, if you're keeping an ear on the football, we'll give you the latest scores as well. Then it's the late night wind down. Chilled out tunes from 11 through until 1. This is JC. It's Thursday night into Friday morning. It's Urawa Sound.

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4: From the Sky News Centre at 11. The counting process is underway in a by-election which could decide the future of the Labour Party. Former Greater Manchester Mayor Andy Burnham is hoping to become the MP for the constituency of Makerfield. If he wins, he'll return to Westminster where he could challenge Sir Keir Starmer for the Labour leadership. Our political editor Beth Rigby says this is a significant moment.
5: It could determine for the whole of the country who the next Prime Minister is, and I cannot remember covering a by-election that feels as consequential as this one. And so you can imagine what the nerves are like in all of the camps.
4: Votes have also been held in the Scottish constituencies of Arbroath and Broughty Ferry and Aberdeen South. A 30-year-old man from Norfolk has been arrested on suspicion of attempted murder after a 3-year-old boy ended up in a crocodile enclosure at a zoo. Cambridgeshire police were called to Johnson's of Oldhurst in Huntington this afternoon. England's Children's Commissioner says she has a responsibility to challenge systems which failed a 13-month-old boy. Teacher Jamie Varley's never leaving prison for sexually abusing and murdering his adoptive son, Preston Davey, in Blackpool in 2023. Preston was taken to hospital 3 times in the months before his death. Dame Rachel D'Souza wants results from a safeguarding review.
6: It is as bad as it gets, so I am not prepared to wait. They are the facts of the case. What they lead to for me are questions. I've got so many questions, and I'm asking them already. I've been in contact with Oldham Council, and I am not going to stop. I've got data powers. So what are my questions? How on earth did this happen?
4: In sport, Switzerland have their first win at the World Cup after beating Bosnia and Herzegovina 4-1. South Africa fought back to draw 1-1 with the Czech Republic. And Tottenham have completed the signing of defender Jan-Paul van Hecker from Brighton. Spurs have paid £52 million to capture the Dutchman. That's the latest. I'm Ruth McKee.
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8: So we do this a couple of nights a week. It is the last one tonight. Thursday into Friday is the last time of the week when we give you your late night wind down. So chill.

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Monday, Tuesday, Wednesday, Thursday, from 11 through until 1. It's the late night wind down here on Urawa Sound. This is JC. Normally Nick does it a couple of nights a week, but he lets me handle it on a Thursday. Thank you, Mama. So between now and 1, it's some chilled out tunes. Not necessarily love songs, but just songs to help you relax and chill out. It's been one of them days or one of them weeks. Callum Scott, If You Ever Change Your Mind. And this will be The Spinners and Foreigner next. Late night wind down, Urawa Sound.

0: We did mention this before, but it is a little bit muggy. It's not really been the sunniest of days. Of course, it has kind of come through the clouds every now and then, but it's been like 25 degrees today, 27 degrees tomorrow, and around about 24 at the weekend. So if you are a little bit hot in bed and you're struggling, thank you for making it Urawa Sound. I'll do my best to make you nod off, and I won't take it to heart. 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Foreigner, I Need to Know What Love Is has just played. It's Celine Dion, Leona Lewis, and Lisa Stansfield on Urawa Sound next. 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

It is the home of Paul Stacey on the Erewash Sound Breakfast Show. Get all what you need to know for in and around Erewash. He's back in the morning from 7 through until 9.30. Emma Duthrie's happy half hour here as normal tomorrow from 9.30. Back to tonight, Thursday with JC. It is the late night wind down. That was some Lisa Stansfield, and this will be our

0: That tune is lovely in the film A Winter's Tale from 2014, Birdie and Wings. And for some reason, it reminds me of Strictly Come Dancing as well. I think it's probably been used there a fair bit. That was Birdie on Erawah Sound. Of course, Strictly coming back in a couple of weeks with a load of new faces, both dancing and presenting. So I am looking forward to it, which I don't normally say, but maybe it's a sign of getting old because, yes, it is my birthday today. Almost over, but I thought I'd just get that in there. This is JC. It is Erawah Sound. It is the Late Night Wind Down with Toto taking you to Africa next.
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4: From the Sky News Centre at midnight. Votes are being counted in the Makerfield by-election, which could see Andy Barnham challenge Sir Keir Starmer's leadership. The Labour candidate would need to beat opponents, including from Reform, to return to Westminster. The Prime Minister has repeatedly said he wouldn't walk away. Foreign Secretary Yvette Cooper has been asked about her cabinet future.
5: What I also know, having been in politics for quite a long time, is you focus on the job that you're doing and not, you know, on speculation. So, of course, you know, I'm enjoying this, doing this job, but I also actually recognise that this is about people across the UK and about them.
4: Votes have also been held in the Scottish constituencies of Arbroath and Broughty Ferry and Aberdeen South. A man is being questioned on suspicion of attempted murder after a three-year-old boy ended up in a crocodile enclosure in a zoo in Cambridgeshire. He's in a critical but stable condition. A teacher's been told he'll never leave prison for the sexual abuse and murder of his adopted baby son, 13-month-old Preston Davey. Jamie Varley's been handed a rare whole life order, with his partner also sentenced over the boy's death. The US Vice President claims Iran would have to get a lot of money to rebuild its nuclear program and is talking up a peace framework both sides have signed.
6: Iran is weakened, their nuclear program destroyed, their economy in desperate straits, and if they change their behavior, big things are going to happen for Iran and for the world. If they don't, no skin off our backs. Either way, we win, and that's the way the president has set up this deal.
4: J.D. Vance claims 12.5 million barrels of oil passed through the Strait of Hormuz last night. He added a 60-day negotiating clock has begun on agreeing a full deal. And in sport, England's cricketers are 169 runs behind New Zealand, heading into day three of the second test at the Oval. They'll resume on 222 for six in their first innings. That's the latest. I'm Ruth McKee.
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7: Welcome to Friday morning, Erewash Sound with JC. The late night wind down continues through until one, taking you back to May 2008 with a big number one from Rihanna, starting us off at midnight. Then some Leo Sayer, then some Hall & Oates. Between now and 1 o'clock, it's all about some chilled out tunes. 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

Hall & Oates has just played on Urawa Sound's Late Night Wind Down. Before it, think of Big Brother, think of him escaping and getting a little bit hands-on with the bouncers back in the day. Leo Sayer and Rihanna and Take a Bow. All about chilled out tunes, not like Leo Sayer when he was in Big Brother. This is JC with the Late Night Wind Down with Gigi Perez now, and then some Britney Spears. Oh yes, why not? Welcome to

0: So, of course, this weekend, Father's Day on Sunday, hopefully you will get the chance to celebrate with your dad. For me, my little boy turns 2 in a couple of weeks, so it's his second Father's Day with me on Sunday, which is going to be lovely, so can't wait for that. Hopefully you will have a good one this Sunday, whatever you're doing. Britney Spears has just played on Urawa Sound. This is JC for Friday morning. Late show, done and dusted. We're now into the late night wind down. Between now and 1, chilled out tunes are on with Genesis, the Bee Gees and Madonna next.
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So Madge is back with a new album. She's got a couple of new tunes. You might have seen them drop in and out the charts over the past couple of weeks. That originally out 1985 got to number two. There was a remix of it about 6 years later in the early 90s, and that also got to number two. Madonna with Crazy For You. It's just played on Earwa Sound. Chilled Out Tunes are what I've got on for you between now and one. This is JC on Earwa Sound with James Morrison now and Please Don't Stop The Rain, and then some

0: James Morrison, and that was Lady Gaga. This is JC. Late Night Wind Down is on. It is Urawas Sound. Thank you for making it me tonight. You can get this show every single Sunday, Monday, Tuesday, Wednesday, Thursday, from 11 through until 1. Later on tonight, from 9, you've got me back on, playing the total opposite of this on the way tonight from 9. And Saturday, we've got Urawas Sound Party Classics, some feel-good tunes for the weekend. The latest news on the way at 1 with Adele and Boyzone next to play on the Late Night Wind Down.
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Almost time for me to disappear. 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Night Owls look after you from 1. Ottawa Sounds Breakfast Show with Paul Stacey on from 7. Enjoy your Friday. This is JC. You've got Ottawa Sound on. Good morning.

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4: From the Sky News Centre at 1. The counting process is underway in a by-election which could decide the future of the Labour Party. Former Greater Manchester Mayor Andy Burnham is hoping to become the MP for the constituency of Makerfield. If he wins, he'll return to Westminster, where he could challenge Sir Keir Starmer for the Labour leadership. Our political editor, Beth Rigby, says this is a significant moment.
5: It could determine for the whole of the country who the next Prime Minister is, and I cannot remember covering a by-election that feels as consequential as this one. And so you can imagine what the nerves are like in all of the camps.
4: Votes have also been held in the Scottish constituencies of Arbroath and Broughty Ferry and Aberdeen South. A three-year-old boy is in a critical condition tonight after being injured in a crocodile enclosure at a zoo in Cambridgeshire. A 30-year-old man from Norfolk who isn't known to him has been arrested. England's Children's Commissioner says she has a responsibility to challenge systems that failed a 13-month-old boy. Teacher Jamie Varley has been given a rare whole life term for sexually abusing and killing his adoptive son, Preston Davey, in Blackpool in 2023. Stormont's Health Minister insists changes will be progressed immediately following an inquiry into a County Antrim hospital. Systemic bullying and an overuse of restraint and sedation were uncovered at Muckamore Abbey. Scotland captain Andy Robertson says they're desperate to be the first team to take the country to the knockout stages of the World Cup. They'll do that if they beat Morocco tonight in Boston.
6: We know how difficult it's going to be. We're now playing against one of the best teams in the world, but you know, we believe that we can make any game difficult, and if we can do that and if we can put in our best performance, then you know, I believe that we can get what we want and hopefully be the ones that achieve the history.
4: Switzerland have their first win at the World Cup after beating Bosnia and Herzegovina 4-1. That's the latest. I'm Ruth McKee.
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